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3: It's 15 degrees right now. Good morning. I'm John Michael. One of the managers of the Cherry dealership that was firebombed in Port Melbourne this morning says he did not receive prior warning that his car yard would be attacked. Victor Sargent has told the ABC the damage could have been worse.
4: I poured some fuel on the floor, lit it up. Luckily, the floors are hard floors, so those flames have only caught onto some furniture and probably the reception desk at the front. It does look like one particular car has caught on fire.
3: It's now the 35th venue to be targeted across Melbourne over the past few weeks. The car yard only opened last week and was set to hold its media launch event tomorrow night. The Victorian government has secured $10 million of diesel that it'll keep in reserve for our farmers. Energy Minister Lily D'Ambrosio says they've sourced it from Singapore and it's separate from our other supplies.
5: This is fuel that the Victorian government is securing in a special reserve that otherwise is not being taken up by the market.
3: Meanwhile, Spring Street has fessed up about a system error that exposed the names and schools of some of the students to the wrong parents online. However, it insists that it wasn't the result of an external hack. And the Rolling Stones have announced a new album with a special appearance by the late Charlie Watts. His drumming from one of the final recording sessions before his death in 2021 will appear on a track. Foreign Tongues comes out on July 10.
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3: To Gold Sport now, and the AFL has ordered all clubs to appoint a full-time psychologist in the wake of the Elijah Hollands affair at Carlton. The league says the Blues brought the game into disrepute by allowing the 24-year-old to stay on the field when he was unfit to play. Meanwhile, Brisbane veteran Josh Dunkley is rejecting talk of a culture problem at the club after the leaking of images of a whiteboard that listed opponents' strengths and weaknesses. But he's told Fox it's given them something to think about.
6: Yeah, there's probably a few tidy-ups that we could have, obviously learning from the experience that we've had. But at the end of the day, it's something that we really pride ourselves on is our opposition analysis.
3: And the NBA playoffs are continuing today with top seed Detroit currently hosting Cleveland, while later this hour, LeBron James and the LA Lakers take on the reigning champs OKC.
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14: Morning, Melbourne. This is Higo. You know that we want to send you to Big Sky Resort, Montana for 7 nights as part of Christian O'Connell's Snow Repeat Workday to the USA. So I was looking at this, right, and I just found out the trip's worth about $25,000. One of the attractions at Big Sky Resort is a place called Kirkcliffe Glass Observatory, 11,166 feet up, and it's like a huge glass enclosure, glass floor. So you are really, if you're afraid of heights, probably not for you. That's all I'm saying. But what a way to see all of Big Sky Resort and all of Montana by the look of it. The photos are incredible. Just catch me repeating a song that Christian played this morning on his show. Before we get to three today, I'll get you on the standby list to get there. Is this one on the list? Bonnie Tyler, Holding Out for a Hero. Just great songs on Gold.

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0: G'day, Mitch. What's up, mate?
1: 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I was phoning up because I thought I heard a song being repeated.
0: What one?
1: Oh, it was the Ice House.
0: No, yeah. Unfortunately not.
1: Oh, it must have been on a different radio station. 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
0: Hi, Louise. What's up?
3: I'm looking to get on the standby list for the amazing ski trip.
0: Do you know what you have to do to get on that standby list?
3: I do, and I hoped that your little clue before was to call.
0: Oh, you think I've repeated a song that was played on the Christian O'Connell show this morning? What one?
3: This is How You Remind Me.
0: By what band?
3: Nickelback.
0: There we go. Yes!
3: Did I get on?
0: Yes, you're on the standby list to get to Big Sky Resort, Montana for 7 nights on us, Louise.
3: Oh, amazing. That is so good. Thank you so much.
0: Are you a skier, snowboarder? What do you do?
3: No, not at all. But you know what? I'd love to go. I'd love to have a great time and I'd love to give it a go.
0: And we'd love to give you that go. So good luck.
3: Thank you, Higo. I appreciate it.
0: This can happen again at any time. It's Christian O'Connell's Snow Repeat Workday to the USA, only on Gold.
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0: To Gold Sport now, and the AFL Players Association says the review into the Elijah Hollins incident is a chance to better support player mental health. Carlton's been fined $75,000 for leaving the 24-year-old on the field when he was unfit to play. Meanwhile, team sheets for tomorrow's Round 9 opener between Fremantle and Hawthorn will be released later today. And Arsenal's reached its first European Champions League final in 20 years after beating Atletico Madrid 1-0 this morning.
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0: 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Right now it's 16 degrees in Scoresby, and life feels better with Gold. 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

0: Wanted after opening just last week.
1: Well, this is not definitely the cherry we're hoping on top, that's for sure. But we'll move on from this. We'll get bigger and stronger.
0: Meanwhile, a gunman remains on the run after a drive-by shooting in Essendon at around 7 last night. A man was wounded in the incident and remains in hospital with non-life-threatening injuries. The Energy Minister has given us an update on Australia's fuel reserves. Chris Bowen says we received more than 90 shiploads of fuel in April, which is the biggest we've had all year.
2: That means we have more fuel in Australia today than we did when the bombing of Iran began. And that's no small thing. That's government and industry working together.
0: And new data shows Aussie families are at breaking point when it comes to putting food on the table. According to Foodbank, 53% of people say they found it harder to afford groceries in April compared to 44% in March.
3: Get 400 gigs for $35 every renewal for 6 recharges at amaysim.com. Ends May 15. Ongoing $45 for 95 gigs every 28 days. 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
0: To Gold Sport now, and D's coach Stephen King says they've got plenty of options to replace the injured Brody Mychek for Sunday's Round 8 AFL clash against the Eagles. The forward will miss the game with a hamstring injury. Team sheets for tomorrow night's clash between the Hawks and the Dockers will be released later today. And in tennis, world number one Aryna Sabalenka says she's prepared to boycott the upcoming French Open because of the prize money. The total prize pool is less than 15% of the estimated 400 million euros the tournament will generate.
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0: Showers today with a top of 20 and showers easing tomorrow with a top of 14. Right now it is 17 degrees in Keilor and life feels better with gold. Wake up with the Christian O'Connell Show and wind down with Jonesy and Amanda for the drive home on Gold 104.3.
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13: Hello there, Tony Tenaglia here this afternoon. Totally 80s time, and thank you for joining me for Totally 80s. I know for some of you, Totally 80s is your favourite hour of the day. The 80s had such a great vibe, didn't it, Monique?
14: I love the 80s. It's beautiful. 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
13: I don't know, not just the car. 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
3: So, Michelle, goldwebsite.com.au, you told us that you wanted to hear songs from Joan Jett and the Blackhearts, Kim Carnes and Guns N' Roses. Now, the Guns N' Roses song is not necessarily something that you relate back to the 80s with. It's more to do with a family event that happened.
4: So when we were picking up my son from the hospital, like taking him home, my husband came to take us home. Yep. That song played on the radio. So whenever I hear that song, it's just really close to my heart.
3: Did you call your son Axel after that?
4: No.
3: And then you've also got Kim Carnes and Joan Jett and the Blackhearts.
4: I think I looked up 1981, and that's when I was born.
3: So we've got one that signifies you bringing your son home from the hospital, and the other two are from the year you were born.
4: Yes.
3: What better way to choose some songs, eh? All right, well, let's kick off your triple play right now with Joan Jett and the Blackhearts and I Love Rock and Roll here on Gold.
4: Thanks.

0: Just great songs, totally 80s on gold with Guns N' Roses, Sweet Child of Mine. And you got Tony Tenaglia this afternoon. Now, I want to take you back to 1989. Can I ask, do you remember this at all? Tiny Tim and Tiptoe Through the Tulips. He launched an unsuccessful campaign to be elected mayor of New York City in 1989. That could be the reason why he wasn't successful, I don't know. Aussie artists released albums in 1989 included Johnny Diesel and Kate Sobrano, and Pepsi dropped Madonna as their spokesperson after her music video for Like a Prayer received criticism for its use of Catholic Church iconography. In the next 10 minutes, I have got this week's top five from 1989.
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in. And I'm going to take it back to 1989 and look at this week's top five from that year. And it was a big, big week. 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

0: 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Just great songs. Home of the Christian O'Connell Show. We get real stories, real laughs, and real company. Now, have you ever wondered what bands get up to when they're on tour? Well, Christian spilled the beans on UK band Stereophonics this morning.
1: Oh, brilliant band. Brilliant band. So in the afternoon when they're rehearsing and then to interview the band, go, oh, do you want to find out what we really do on tour now? So I'm like, hell yeah, guys, come backstage. Suddenly they opened up 8 of those flight trunks and in there was an armory of Nerf guns. What happens now when we go into 2 teams, the band versus the techies?
2: That's
1: so
2: awesome.
1: I join the band.

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1: 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Wake up with the bright side of the dial, the Christian O'Connell Show. 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
4: 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Boom gates are stuck down in Tottenham on Somerville Road. It's closed in both directions at the level crossing. Use the Princess Highway or Sunshine Road to skip around that heavy congestion. There's a pull down following a crash in Dandenong on Clough Street. Westbound at Stud Road, the left-hand lane is blocked. A crash on the Ringwood Bypass inbound at Eastlink. It's in the left-hand lane. There's a breakdown in the city on Victoria Street. Westbound at Elizabeth Street, the middle lane blocked. And a crash in Ardea on Fitzgerald Road at Forest Street. 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

0: The managers of the Cherry dealership that was firebombed in Port Melbourne this morning says he didn't receive any warning that his car yard would be attacked. Victor Sargent has told the ABC the damage could have been worse.
1: I poured some fuel on the floor, lit it up. Luckily, the floors are hard floors, so those flames have only caught onto some furniture and probably the reception desk at the front. It does look like one particular car has caught on fire.
0: It's now the 35th venue to be targeted across Melbourne over the past few weeks. While a man is also in hospital after a drive-by shooting in Essendon last night, no arrests have been made. And the Rolling Stones have announced a new album. Foreign Tongues will include drumming from the late Charlie Watts, who died in 2021. The record drops July 10.
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0: Gold Sport, the D's say they've got the depth to cover Brody Mychek for this weekend's clash against the Eagles. The 33-year-old forward is out for 3 to 5 weeks after suffering a hamstring strain. Melbourne coach Stephen King says the side's got options.
3: The two matches that can play ruck forward, Luca Kentfield played well. There's an opportunity for us to go smaller maybe with a Bailey Fritz playing taller.
0: While the teams for tomorrow night's Round 9 opener between Hawthorn and Fremantle in Perth will be released later today. And the Storm welcome back halfback Jerome Hughes for this weekend's Round 10 clash against the Tigers. Melbourne have lost 7 games in a row.
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0: by Australia's Money for Nothing on Gold. Just great songs. Tony Tanavia this afternoon. You know, many of the artists that we enjoyed in the 80s, the 90s and 2000s are artists that many of today's artists grew up with and have been heavily influenced by.
1: So Harry Styles is part of a generation that grew up with my music from toddlerhood. So it is so special to have that compliment from another artist having been influenced by my music.
0: Who's the artist Harry Styles was influenced by? You'll find out when we play a song from who in the next 20 minutes. But right now, The Real McCoy and Another Night on Gold. Just great songs.

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8: 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A crash in Ardea on Fitzgerald Road has it closed northbound at Forest Street. Use Mount Derrimut Road instead. There's a breakdown in the city on Victoria Street westbound at Elizabeth Street. It's in the middle lane. A pole down following a crash in Dandenong on Clough Street westbound at Stud Road. The left-hand lane blocked. And works in South Yarra on Punt Road northbound after Turak Road. They're in the left-hand lane with speed back to 40Ks. It's heavy getting through. 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
5: I had some things on this morning, so I checked out the cheat sheet after I got home.
4: You were out bright and early, Julie. What were you doing?
5: Well, I had some things to do, and then I had to be at the post office before it opened for the Bluey coins that were released today.
4: Bit of a Bluey coin collector, are you?
5: I'm a coin collector, yeah. And the kids just love Blueys.
4: Oh, that is awesome, Julie. Well, you are now on standby for this snow trip to the USA.
5: Fantastic. Look forward to it.
4: Now, are you a skier?
5: No, definitely not.
4: So you would
5: but
4: just...
5: I'd love to build a snowman.
4: You want to go build a snowman? That's such a great idea. I love it. Well, Julie, I got my fingers crossed for you. Good luck.
5: Thanks very much, Tony. You have a great day.
4: All right, 40 minutes left of our Snow Repeat Workday. Between now and 3, another song might be repeated. If that happens, call us on 1355 22 for Christian O'Connell's Snow Repeat Workday to the USA. It's Stevie Wonder on Gold. Just great songs.

0: Alanis Morissette and Ironic on Melbourne's Gold 104.3. Just great songs. Tony Tanaglia this afternoon. Christian O'Connell Show, it's where you're going to get real stories, real laughs, some real company. And over the past couple of weeks, Christian has been looking for Australia's funniest mum. Mum with great mum jokes.
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6: 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I've heard them describe him as a drunken idiot.
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11: It's showtime.
12: Boom. Hello, Amanda.
13: Hi, how are you?
12: I'm very well.
13: You're TikTok Tucker today. Are you hungry? Have you saved up your appetite? Have you eaten nothing all day to get ready?
12: I stood on the scales today, not happy.
13: Well, have you been living on the, what's the expression, hard on the lamb or something? What's the expression?
12: Well, we went on the big Tasmanian riding trip. I ate a lot of, like, potatoes and sweet stuff. I just feel that I've lost my way.
13: Mm.
12: I just couldn't.
13: TikTok Tucker may bring that all back or bring it all up. Last week we had our mate comedian Rob Thomas from Matchbox 20.
12: Yep.
13: We had Josh Thomas join us. He's a big fan of TikTok Tucker. He asked to come in and be part of it. We ate spaghetti milkshakes. I'll tell you how we made them. It was tinned spaghetti in a blender with scoops of ice cream, some milk, and we served it with some whipped cream and a little cherry on top.
12: Mm-hmm.
13: How did he go with it? Actually, it's not as bad as I thought.
12: You know,
14: you guys always say that.
12: It's not that bad.
14: I always think it is as bad as we think it's going to be.
13: But it smells worse than it tastes.
14: You know, I've always been suspicious that you guys are too generous to the way these things taste.
13: What do you think?
14: I think it tastes absolutely disgusting. I think you should be ashamed of yourself. I think that we've hit a new low on radio. I think that this is...
13: That's saying something.
12: Oh, no, there's other lows. I must say, it went a lot better than when Colin Fastenage came in and we drank that horrible egg coffee.
13: Mm-hmm. Here's cheers, everyone.
12: Okay.
13: Go.
12: Jonesy spat on Colin.
13: Colin's wearing a white top and you spat on him.
12: He had to go on Sunrise.
13: He was doing a lot of publicity that day and he had one white shirt.
12: Yep.
13: All day with Brendan Jones attached.
12: I was sitting there in an airport lounge watching him on TV later on, just smiling away at that big smear on his white shirt.
13: What are we making today? You'll have to wait and find out.
12: I'm looking forward to it. As I'm looking forward to playing Instagram and the Fast Five, we can't do anything until we do this.
13: Give us a call, 1355 22.
12: If you'd like to play, go to it on Gold.

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1: Don't mind if I do.
0: Hello, it's Jonesy.
2: Virus or drink?
0: Oh, please, can I have the virus? Actually, I'd rather have the virus. Corona's dreadful.
2: Oh.
0: Actually, it's not as bad as Great Northern. If I have my king of beers.
2: Which you don't.
0: I do. You know what my favourite beer in the whole wide world is? Melbourne.
2: Isn't it
0: bitter.
2: A long neck of some kind?
0: Melbourne bitter. Precious Pilsner after that. Tui's new. I love Tui's new.
2: You mocked me yesterday when I said, what's your favourite chocolate? And now we're talking about what's your favourite beer.
0: Well, this is real stuff. This is what real people talk about. This is what Karl Stefanovic's talking about when he was a can of VB growing up. Hello, it's Jonesy and Amanda. We're into the Fast Five.
3: How fast can this thing go?
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0: Actually, I don't mind a Corona on a hot day. I'll just say that. Just in case the Corona people are, wanting to send.
2: In case Sydney Sweeney's outside with a box of Corona.
0: Well, if Sydney brings it around. Five questions. Can you go all the way and answer all five questions correctly? If you do that, Amanda will say.
2: Today's present prize is a Mother's Day present. You can keep it for yourself if you like. A pair of crossover Huggy Platinum and Diamond earrings. Mother's Day gifting made easy thanks to Bevels. And these earrings are beautiful.
0: Gee, they look good.
2: They're worth $400.
0: Claire is in Fern Tree Gully.
2: Hello, Claire.
6: Hello.
2: Hello. Let's see if we can get you those earrings. Question one. Tony the Tiger, Cornelius the Rooster, Coco the Monkey are mascots for cereal by which company?
6: Kellogg's.
2: Kellogg's.
0: Yeah. Let's play Cover Me, Claire.
7: Cover, boss.
0: This is a band called Fame on Fire, and they are covering a song. Which song is it, Claire? Well, I like it.
6: You don't want to lose it again, but I'm not like them. Baby, when you find
2: do you know the song, Claire?
6: Is it Bye Bye Bye?
2: No. You're in the right spot, but not exactly.
0: Riley is with us in Sydney.
2: Hi, Riley.
8: Hello?
2: Hi, Riley. Hello. Do you want to hear the song again?
0: Hang on, Riley. Riley,
8: yes,
0: just compose yourself. You're on. You're okay?
2: You're on. You're on the wireless.
8: Yeah. Sweet. Yeah.
2: Ears to the front. Stomach in. Have a listen to this.
0: I love that.
2: That's a cover. That's a cover of which song? Oh, Riley.
8: Yeah.
2: Riley. When I said ears to the front, I meant ears to the front.
0: Look, we make an effort, Riley. You have to, too.
2: But please call again sometime.
0: 13:55:22. Why don't we put on Elton John, and we'll all come back, and we'll have an answer to that. Play along with the Fast Five on Gold.

0: Gold. It's Jonesy and Amanda driving you home. Good afternoon to you.
1: How fast can this thing go?
2: Faster than the speed of light.
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0: Fast five.
5: We've come in at question number two, which is Cover Me.
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8: Cover Me.
9: I got you covered, boss.
5: This is a band called Fame on Fire, but what song are they covering?
0: I love these guys.
5: Christy is in Marion. Do you know what the song is?
10: Yeah, it's Gonna Be Me by NSYNC.
5: That's okay. It.
0: Yeah, so let's put Fame on Fire.
5: I prefer that.
0: They've got NSYNC and put some hair on it.
5: Some hair in the sink.
0: Around the plug hole. Number three. The famous Alcatraz escapees broke out during which decade, Christy? Was it A, the 50s, B, the 60s, or C, the 70s?
10: I'm going to take a guess at 50s.
0: 50s, nice.
5: Sorry, no, Christy.
0: David is in Ballarat.
5: Hi, David. We've got rid of the 50s. Is it the 60s or the 70s where the Alcatraz escapees broke out?
11: The 60s.
0: It was the 60s. What about yesterday, Tin Hat Tuesday? I'm still getting over Rob, who is a regular contributor to the show.
5: And he blew our minds with his theory. Let's just say that it's his theory.
0: About the astronauts went to the moon. Mm-hmm.

0: I don't know.
1: All we have to do is pick an Australian.
2: Well, they could have gone through anyone.
1: Jeannie Little, pick one.
2: Is that your go-to? Samantha is in Chelsea Heights.
1: Hello, Samantha.
3: Hello, how are you?
1: Very Sam, well, thank
2: if I can
1: you.
2: Call you that.
1: Which Australian famous man, actor, is the star of The Sheep Detectives, a new film?
3: It's Hugh Jackman.
1: It's Hugh Jackman.
2: There's a bit of controversy with Hugh. Recently, he's taken his new girl along to the Met Gala. He used to take my Debs to the Met Gala.
1: You know, they are now divorced.
2: Yes, I know, but they used to go along together. And then I think there was a time when Hugh went by himself, so he had the chicken and the beef because he was by himself. And now he's got the new girl.
1: He said chicken, beef, and now a new girlfriend.
2: I just feel it's so... I don't know. What do you
1: we
2: think?
1: Might put it, I think we might put this...
2: Well, then let's run it past Samantha.
1: Well, we might put it to the pub test later because people are outraged that how dare he take his girlfriend to the Met Gala when he used to take his wife. What do you think, Samantha?
3: Oh, look, I think they've moved on. Why not?
1: Yes.
3: Why not? Be proud of who you're in love with.
2: If you were married to Hugh and you were sitting at home
1: ex-married,
2: at the telly,
1: ex-married,
2: and there's Hugh with his new girl, how would you feel?
1: Divorced.
3: It depends where I was at, I guess. I'd probably be a bit sad, but... get myself another revenge boyfriend.
1: That's right. He's allowed to move on. I don't understand it.
2: No, of course. Samantha needs to get herself a smoking hot, better than you boyfriend. That's what you have to do. You might already have one, Samantha. How do I know?
3: I do have a husband. He's pretty good.
2: Oh, good. Well, congratulations. You're from the Jam Pack. A pair of crossover Huggy Platinum and Diamond earrings. These are spectacular. Mother's Day gifting made easy. Thanks to Bevels. Samantha, thank you.
3: Thank you so much. That's amazing. Thank you.
2: It's a good prize.
1: It's a very good prize.
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0: This is one of my favourite. Pay attention, Brendan.
1: You've got tomato. Who has tomato soup?
0: You know very well that you said you'd like a tomato cup of soup earlier.
1: You got a protein shake thing.
0: Have you finished going through my private things?
1: I'm not going through your private stuff.
0: Why don't I go through your private stuff? Read your diary out. Dear diary, today I was boring.
1: Okay, what about the day before?
0: Same.
1: I don't know why you get so jazzed.
0: This is one of these recipes, and I know I often say this, whereas it sounds like an unusual combination of things. It could be hideous, it could be nice. I think it'll be nice. Last week's, for example, when we had Josh Thomas in, mm-hmm. it was tin spaghetti in a blender with ice cream and milk. It tasted better than I thought it would. It smelt like hell, but didn't taste too bad.
1: Someone noted that perhaps we've become desensitized to the food in TikTok Tucker.
0: That we can taste things that most people would find abhorrent and we don't mind them.
1: Because a lot of people say, how did you even eat that stuff?
0: We have to force ourselves.
1: It seems to be okay.
0: Well, today's I'll be intrigued to know. The reason we're going to do this today is I saw an article saying this is the new hot thing that's being bought in a donut shop in a place in Potts Point in Sydney,
1: mm-hmm.
0: serving up unique savoury donut flavours, one of which is chicken salt donuts. Some of the comments underneath of the story, I saw it online, someone said, yes, please, crazy concept, I can't wait. I'm so curious to try it. And I thought, well, why don't mm-hmm. we try it?
1: So what's it called?
0: Well, it's called a donut with chicken salt.
1: Why, isn't it got a trendy name?
0: No. Well, probably in
1: CSD?
0: The shop. It may have that. What I've done here, so we've got an air fryer because I thought I've bought a couple of donuts from Donut King flavoured, so there's no sugar, there's nothing.
1: Okay.
0: I'm going to put them into the air fryer and just give them a couple of minutes to make them a little bit warmer. Then I'll cover them in chicken salt and we'll see what we think.
1: Well, it seems to be a lot of steps to this process.
0: So here's a cup, three donuts.
1: Oh.
0: I'm going to put them in the air fryer. Not all of them have to be bloody cordon bleu 18 steps of life.
1: Right. Are you using tongs?
0: Yeah, I'm trying to make it posh.
1: Okay.
0: I'll lick yours. Yours is the one on the front. And off goes the air fryer for a couple of minutes.
1: You're not going to bash this air fryer to death like you did the last one.
0: It is such a razor.
1: Not a razor.
0: I will just heat these up.
1: How long do you heat them for? Sorry.
0: Well,
1: because I'm just working out what we have coming up.
0: Well, I've pressed just reheat, so I'm not cooking them or whatever.
1: So can I put on some AC/DC and Belinda Carlisle?
0: You do what you like.
1: Or just AC/DC and no Belinda Carlisle?
0: You do what you like. I'm just going to sit here with my tongs.
1: Okay, we'll go to a break. We'll do all of that and then we'll come back for what's it called again, love?
0: It's called Donuts with Chicken Salt, mate.
1: Coming up on Gold.
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0: Gold, it's Jonesy and Amanda across Australia driving you home. And on a Wednesday, we like to eat. We like to do TikTok Tucker.
1: You hungry?
2: Stop. TikTok. I enjoy cooking bacon and stop working with Floyer.
3: Making slaps.
4: 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Tucker.
5: Who are you?
6: Gonna make you go, yeah.
0: This is where we make food from TikTok and eat it. I've come back to my side of the desk, which is infinitely cleaner than yours. Like, yours is just a mess. You've got tomato soup, you've got aluminium foil, you've got some sort of gut health powder, you've got tea bags, you got a photo of Ryan.
7: Tell me when you're ready to
0: standing
7: discuss
0: next to
7: TikTok
0: Goofy
7: Tucker.
0: In Disneyland. You know, it's you're like Top Cat. Remember Top Cat? A little.
7: Have you, tell me when you're finished.
0: Yes, I have.
7: Okay, can I continue with my professional work now,
0: Carry on.
7: I am making chicken salt donuts, and I saw this. There's a new donut shop in Sydney in Potts Point that these are the new big thing.
0: Sure.
7: So I have just been heating it up in the air fryer. I meant to press reheat, but I've had it on air fryer. Because you were busy rifling through my things, I got anxious and didn't pay attention.
0: I was just cleaning up. I wasn't rifling through anything.
7: All right, well, it's almost ready. Here we go.
0: Okay.
7: So this front one is the one I licked. That's yours, Brendan.
0: Thank you,
7: I'm
0: Mum.
7: Taking out our donuts and what I'm...
0: It's going to be hot.
7: I burnt my finger on the thing.
0: Are you okay? No. Do you want to break out a bomb?
7: I'm really annoyed.
0: It's not my fault.
7: It is your... It's always...
0: Well, don't take it out on the air fryer. I remember you beat the other one.

0: promise. I promise. When I say three,
1: okay,
0: we're going to bite into them. They might be a bit hot. One, two, three.
1: Oh, wow. Wow.
0: I actually like it because it takes, this, obviously, the sweetness out.
1: If it didn't have chicken salt on it, it'd be really good.
0: If I hadn't put them on air fry for 2 minutes, they'd be even better. If it's a fresh donut.
1: It tastes like something you get at Yum Cha.
0: What do you think, Ryan?
2: Yeah, it's all right.
1: Okay.
0: I love the passion with which you speak.
1: That's a ringing endorsement.
0: It's a little, because I've put them in the air fryer, the little sticking to the roof of the mouth. So, Mr. Ed.
1: I'll go through the detailed recipe. Have you got a pen and paper? For chicken salt donut.
0: Lick your lips. It's yum.
1: Plain donut, chicken salt. Sprinkle chicken salt on each side of your donut. Eat and enjoy.
0: This information will be on our socials throughout the afternoon. Yum. Now lick your lips. It's chicken salt. So yum.
1: As long as you're not licking them. TikTok making slap. Gonna make you go yuck. New taste unlocked.
0: Yum.
1: Coming up, we're going to talk about toilet breaks at the Met Gala. Have you been following that?
0: The crazy costumes. I'm over the Met Gala. They're just sort of like giant show-offs. But there's been an article in the Washington Post about how do they go toilet. And I'm fascinated.
1: That's coming up on Gold.
3: 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Jonesy brings the nonsense.
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3: Afternoon, I'm Phoebe Humphrey. The so-called ISIS brides are due to arrive in Melbourne and Sydney tomorrow. Four women and nine children are set to return to Australia after leaving camps in Syria. Federal police say some face arrest and charges. A car yard in Port Melbourne is the latest venue to be targeted in Melbourne's ongoing streak of firebombings. The newly opened Cherry Yard on Plummer Street was hit before 5 a.m. with around 30 fireys called in to tackle the blaze. While a 48-year-old man was taken to hospital after a drive-by shooting in Essendon last night. No arrests have been made at this stage. A $10 billion fuel security package will be announced in next week's federal budget. The Prime Minister says they want to make sure that fuel is available in regional areas and for critical industries.
4: A permanent government-owned Australian fuel security reserve of around a billion litres and lift the minimum stockholding obligation by around 10 days for every type of fuel.
3: It comes as the state government has announced it secured a 10 million litre diesel reserve for our farmers. A third couple is suing Monash IVF for negligence after an embryo mix-up. Documents filed in Victoria's Supreme Court reveal the couple chose to donate one of their embryos at the Brisbane clinic to another woman, but the embryo was then transferred to the wrong woman in 2023, who eventually gave birth. And Melbourne will get its first proper taste of winter tonight and tomorrow, with a strong cold front making its way towards Victoria. The Weather Bureau's Jonathan Howe says showers are starting to develop in the western suburbs.
5: It's looking like quite a cold and rainy night on the way. And then tomorrow, Thursday, looks to be the coldest day of the outlook. Just 14 degrees in the city. We could even see local hail.
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3: Gold Sport. Bulldogs coach Luke Beveridge says the Bond has been restricted to light duties at today's training ahead of Friday night's clash against Port. Marcus Bontempelli is confident he'll be fit to play despite dealing with a knee and heel issue.
6: If he's really compromised in anything, then he definitely won't play, and we're not at that point at the moment.
3: Liam Ryan is reportedly set to miss the trip to Darwin for the Saints clash with the Suns. The forward is struggling to recover from a corked hip suffered against his former club West Coast. And the Melbourne Vixens have hit a major milestone, the club surpassing 10,000 members for the first time.
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3: 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Right now it's also 17 degrees. And life feels better with gold. 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
17: 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He's the transport minister in Queensland. He's outside South Brisbane station, train station, about reduced rail services. And while this is happening, a man began spray painting the word corrupt, but spelt Q-R-U-P-T.
18: Aimed at the minister?
17: I'm not too sure. He was just doing it. And I've got to say, kudos to the cameraman. He's framed that beautifully. Have a watch.
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6: Corrupt. Q-R-U-P-T. 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
17: And then there's a dude, authorised officer. He's just watching the guy paint. Mm. And okay, mate, finish
18: Well, he probably didn't want to run in and disrupt anything.
17: Finish your work up there. So that's always good. The ISIS brides, have you seen that? They're coming home tomorrow. I thought they weren't coming.
18: Well, I don't know.
17: And now
18: know.
17: They're coming.
18: What about, I'm wondering, though, about the ISIS bridesmaids. or the ISIS

0: maids of honor.
1: They do
0: the
1: all
0: bossy
1: work.
0: One, the bossy yeah, ones.
1: It's organizing.
0: They boss everyone
1: that.
0: Around. Everyone complains
1: they're
0: about them behind
1: over there
0: their
1: in
0: back.
1: Syria, going, hang on a minute. Yeah. What's going on? ISIS brides, married at first sight. Let's do it.
0: Or maybe the maths brides go to Syria.
1: It'd be explosive either way.
0: Oh, wouldn't it just? Well, coming up next, I just made an incredible TikTok, Tucker, very complex, a donut with chicken salt on it, which actually we quite liked.
2: Mm.
0: Brendan Jones has an opinion on chicken salt, and I'd like to know yours as well.
1: Yeah, okay, we'll talk about that. Maybe it could be good for a whip poll.
0: Maybe.
1: That's coming up on Gold.

0: name. He was near Adelaide, and he made it because it was a single seasoning to sprinkle on roast chickens instead of multiple spices. So it's salt, garlic, onion, paprika, MSG, giving it that sort of umami flavor.
1: Mm-hmm.
0: And people love it on chickens, on chips, on donuts, as we now know.
1: He'd be a billionaire now.
0: Well, it says here, do you disagree, Brendan? You'd be hard-pressed to find an Australian who doesn't love it on chips. It's an Australian icon like Vegemite.
1: At the risk of sounding un-Australian, I'm going to play my Australian jingle just so I, Ryan, get the I'm not un-Australian jingle.
2: Right.

0: You're taking a bow or feeding a cow? Is it a
1: cock? When does this end?
0: Matter of fact, I got it now.
1: All the way, oh, stop. Well,
2: just
1: what's the
2: so
1: point
2: we're
1: of
2: clear.
1: You playing? Just so we're clear.
2: Just so we're clear. So no one hates on me saying you're being an Australian. I want Carl Stefanovic ringing me saying, it makes me so angry.
1: I don't like the term un-Australian. You'll never hear me say that, and you won't hear me say salt of the earth. I don't like that. Or chicken,
2: salt of the
1: how
2: earth
1: about chicken salt of the
2: that.
1: Earth?
2: Chicken salt of the earth. Okay, well, maybe it's something that we
1: I'd like
2: put
1: to know
2: a,
1: what you think. Well, Ryan, what do you reckon?
3: I love chicken salt. Yeah.
1: Okay, Ryan's cool. in. I'm
2: do you
1: in.
2: Like barbecue sauce?
3: Yeah, I do, yeah.
2: So I think the
1: I don't like barbecue sauce.
2: Oh, okay, no. Okay. Why don't we put it to a whip poll?
1: So explain to people what a whip poll is.
2: The whip poll is a consensus of what Australians think on a particular subject. Gun to your head, do you like chicken salt?
1: Okay.
2: You've got a gun at your head.
1: Okay.
2: Do you like chicken
1: salt? You don't have to be Australian to answer this. If you're from overseas or whatever, we'd like to hear from you as well.
2: Oh, my God.
1: Don't you think? It's not just, well, let's not limit our show.
2: Well, let's get a guitar and all play Kumbaya.
1: If you're not Australian, we don't want you to call.
2: No.
1: What do you think? Chicken salt, whip poll, do you like it? 13:55:22.
2: Do I need to play the jingle again?
1: No, please.
2: Go to it. Your calls are coming up next on Gold.
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5: 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There's a crash rollover in Mount Waverley, which has Huntingdale Road closed in both directions between Waverley Road and Ferntree Gully Road. Use Warrigal Road instead. A pole down after an earlier crash in Heidelberg on Rosanna Road. Heading south at Burgundy Street has the left-hand lane closed. And a collision on the Ring Road Greensborough bound at Pascoe Vale Road has the right-hand lane closed and delays back to the Calder Freeway. 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I'll check Melbourne's latest traffic again in 15 minutes.
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0: Gold. It's Jonesy and Amanda driving you home this Wednesday, the 6th of May. If you just joined us, good afternoon. And secondly, we're into the whip poll. The whip poll is great. It's a consensus of what Australians think on a particular subject. Gun to your head, chicken salt.
1: Chicken salt. We just used it in TikTok Tucker on a donut, which Jonesy liked, but he claims otherwise he doesn't like chicken
0: this
1: salt.
0: This used to be the domain of I'm just going to come out and say it.
1: Yeah, that's right.
0: Remember, you could just say anything you wanted about one particular subject that everyone likes, but you don't.
1: Well, it's all about chicken salt today. I like it. Ryan likes it.
0: I can live
1: Brendan
0: with it.
1: Jones, not so much.
0: But I can live with it. I just feel that sometimes we, you know, we lean into stuff like this.
1: But you liked it on a donut.
0: Kylie has joined us.
1: Actually, I wonder what it'd be like on ice cream, on vanilla ice cream.
0: You know what it'd be like? Fried ice cream.
1: Yeah, it'd be delicious.
0: You know what? That's...

0: Yeah, meat. Well, you've got bacon, which is...
1: Hello, Alison in Kingsgrove. What do you make of chicken salt?
0: Alison.
1: Big salt got to her. She's a slug, and the big salt got to her.
0: We'll never know what Alison had to say.
1: Well, coming up next, I'll tell you what I've got.
0: Do we have a consensus?
1: Oh, there she's there. Hi, Alison. Yes or no?
0: Alison, remember, the whip poll is a quick, rapid-fire quiz thing, okay?
2: No, definitely not. No salt at all of any type.
1: Oh, okay.
0: One of those.
1: She's one of those, a purist.
0: With your perfect arteries.
1: Well, coming up next,
0: good blood pressure.
1: We weren't going to talk about the Met Gala because I think I look at everyone and think they're showing off and they're big Richies. But there is something I am interested in, and that is how the stars go to the toilet. We'll talk about it next.
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0: 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Nice. It's Jonesy and Amanda driving you home for Jam Nation.
1: I'm glad we weren't going to talk about the Met Gala and we didn't talk about it yesterday and go through all the outfits and things because I think people have richness fatigue. Or I could be talking about myself. Watching all those privileged people and with Jeff Bezos and his wife Lauren Bezos being behind it this year.
0: Mm-hmm.
1: I just thought, you're just all showing off. I have no interest
0: in it. What do they do once they get into the Met Gala? What's the entertainment?
1: It's a dinner. Yeah. I think it's entertainment. I think Sabrina Carpenter sang a song. And what sort of food
0: do you get like the chicken or
1: Brendan,
0: the beef?
1: How would I know?
0: Oh, no, I'm just curious. I'm curious because you just see these kooks on the red carpet.
1: Yes, I don't think there's any cameras allowed inside.
0: Right, so, you know, would it be like, am I going to a meal of those functions? Quite frankly, I was almost over them. Mm-hmm. And you get like the beef and the chicken.
1: I think it's probably
0: and
1: that.
0: And then there's a bit of a swap around of the plates.
1: It's probably exactly that. But the extravagant gowns, it's all just showing off. And I just wasn't in the mood for it. I think with the cost of living crisis, to see all of that seems a little unsavoury. But what's interesting is I read an article, someone was being interviewed by the Washington Post, about how the stars go to the loo. Because it's one thing to put your outfit on. What happens during proceedings? Actually, even just getting them off. I've had things made for the Logies that have got buttons all the way down the back. And at the end of the night, you think, oh, my God, how do I get this off? I've seen Jane Fonda the morning after.
0: Is that your pickup line?
1: How do I get this
0: Excuse
1: off?
0: Excuse me, Mr. Hunky Pants.
1: But Jane Fonda has posted a picture of herself the morning after. It might have been the Oscars. She slept in her outfit because she couldn't get the dress off.
0: Mm-hmm.
1: But what happens if you have to go to the loo? Well, many of the stars have their own assistants on site for this very specific reason. Apparently, there's also sort of freebie assistants, like generic assistants who can help you go to the loo. But obviously, the big stars would prefer someone that they knew
0: to
1: help them go to the toilet.
0: Bianca Censori wouldn't have much trouble, would she?
1: Well, no, that is true. But it's like the old days that Henry VIII and all the Tudors, they had a role that was called groom of the stool. And even though you'd think, why would I want to play that role? They were privy to secrets, to the passing of information, passing of all sorts of things. And it was quite a privileged position. Would you want to be this? So this is the way some of the stars deal with it. Some designers try and put in trap doors into the gowns. Katy Perry apparently a couple of years ago said she wore a go-girl, a contraption that allows women to go to the loo standing up.
0: Right.
1: One woman told Jimmy Fallon that the whole process of going to the toilet can take an hour. Because you have to pretty much get your whole gear off and get someone to put clothes on
0: goodness.
1: You and someone to help you with your skirt. When often brides need their bridesmaids
0: to
1: help them do
0: That's why they have the bridesmaid.
1: When I was at years ago working on a TV show with this kooky woman who was, we were filming in the wilds of America, and she was a performance artist who was wearing a hoop skirt made of bones. She was a full kook. And, you know, it's all very well and good to be a full kook, but there's me having to hold up this skirt of bones while she just had to pee in front of me. It all comes down to that. We've all got bodily functions.

0: drink anything, you don't do anything. And the second the show's over, it's like inflating a Zodiac. Off come the holding in undies and...
1: Hello. My buttons are stuck.
0: No, that's right. Can we put Velcro in, please?
1: What did you make of Hugh Jackman with his new partner? I think that's pub test material.
0: People seem to be outraged.
1: Yeah. That's coming up on Gold.
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1: awesome,
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1: woo-hoo,
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1: No.
0: Christian O'Connell's Snow Repeat Workday to the USA on gold. One down, one to go. We're gearing up to give away another trip to the snow from 6 a.m. tomorrow. Christian O'Connell's Snow Repeat Workday to the USA.
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0: Gold, it's Jonesy and Amanda with Sam Smith driving you home.
1: Can I say that a lot of people thought that Sam Smith at the Met Gala was Travis Kelce, and it was the most extraordinary outfit. I'll try and show you a picture of it. Here he is. He's gone like Frank Thring with a big feather out the top of his head. Ryan, can you Google it for Jonesy to have a look?
2: Oh, yeah, there you go.
1: And people thought it was Travis Kelce.
0: There we go. He's changed.
1: I know. I thought the same. I thought, I've got the giant ick.
0: When you become a grandparent.
1: As you are.
0: I don't like admitting that because I don't know.
1: I like it.
0: You know, I had a child when I was 24. I'm 58 now, so it stands to reason I'm going to have a sometime soon there will be a grandchild. But you end up opening a Pandora's box of memories. And by that, I mean things that your kids were into when they were little. Now they're all available on YouTube. So they're playing it to their children.
1: Yeah, for their own nostalgia.
0: Nice. And in turn, I end up watching it as well. Like Bear in the Big House, for example.
1: Not the Big House. That's not prison. Bear in the Big Blue House. We used to watch
0: that. Is what it is?
1: Yeah.
0: Anyway, I remember when that first came out.
1: Yeah.
0: And your son Liam used to be in it.
1: He was, and we had a doll of the, yeah. Used to dance from side
0: what,
1: to side.
0: What, you had the bear
1: the
0: in bear, the Big
1: we
0: House
1: had the
0: doll?
1: Bear.
0: Yeah.
1: Not the Big House, the Big Blue House.
0: That'd be interesting. There's a few bears in jail. And the jingle, as soon as I hear it, it just takes me back to when it came out.
3: Welcome to the Blue House.
0: What's with the neck?
4: Hello.
0: There's a lot of neck.
3: Things to do.
4: For
1: Jim Henson. A bear. He doesn't have a thin bear. Neck.
0: I think we get it, right?
1: He's got triangular shape.
0: Yeah, but Jim Henson characters, they do a lot of neck acting. You know
1: this
0: what
1: isn't
0: I mean?
1: A Jim Henson, is it?
0: That's a Jim Henson.
1: I didn't know that.
0: Bear in the Big House is a... And he's a bit, you know what, I'm just going to say this. He's a bit of a shut-in. He never goes out of the house. You go on a tour of
1: maybe
0: his house.
1: Maybe he's hibernating.
0: And you go around and see everything.
1: Wait till his Tombian comes out at the end of the season.
0: You don't see the toilet. You presume you just do that in the woods, mate.
1: Yeah. So they say.
0: But then I was watching the Wiggles. Have you seen the new Wiggles?
1: Big necks?
0: There's a lot of neck action in the new
1: One
0: new
1: of
0: Wiggles.
1: Them is the mums are frothing yeah,
0: this
1: over
0: is,
1: one of
0: this
1: the
0: is
1: new
0: Thirst
1: Wiggles.
0: Trap Wiggle.
1: Yeah.
0: John,
1: poses with his shirt off occasionally.
0: Man, he replaced Wake Up Jeff. And he's the opposite of Wake Up Jeff.
1: Is he purple?
0: He's the purple wheel, but he's fully jacked.
1: What do you mean he's the opposite? Because he's fully jacked.
0: Well, Jeff was always asleep.
1: Right.
0: And here's
1: this one's
0: guy.
1: Waking everyone
0: and
1: up.
0: And he talks about why kids are all on ADHD medications. It's because of the Wiggles. These guys are like out of control.
1: Mm.
0: You know, you've got, and he used to be in Justice Group. John.
1: Right.
0: I've done a bit of research. Very good, though. I'm not against them, but the new...
1: Why would you be against them? Why would you be against them?
0: I'm not taking a fight with the Wiggles because I love those guys. But I remember when they first started, I remember taking my son to go and see them back in the 90s. Mm. And they were just, you know, guys in skivvies with a trestle tape.
1: Before they had their teeth fixed.
0: Exactly. You know, Anthony's still there. The OG is still there, which is good. And then, you know, Captain Feathersword, he's still doing his stuff.
1: I can see Murray around the streets at any music event. They're all the loveliest people.
0: And they're good friends of the show, I'd like to say. But I look at the – so there's a new yellow Wiggle. You know, there was Greg and then there was Sam.
1: The new yellow one's a girl.
0: And Sahai, like with a T. And then there was Sam and there was Emma Memma. But Sahai, my God, she's just like amazing dancer.
1: Yeah.
0: Just goes crazy.
1: You need a lot of energy to be a Wiggle.
0: Like I remember Greg Wiggle telling me he was on stage and he forgot the lyrics to Hot

0: anything yeah. without saying anything. How much would Greg be making for that ad?
1: I hope a lot. I'm a big Greg Wiggle fan.
0: Oh, was he your favourite Wiggle?
1: Yeah, he was my favourite. Yep. Massive Greg Wiggle fan. Mm. Yeah.
0: Really good. Hey, little Ryan.
2: Remember that time we once, it was my birthday, and we crossed to my home to talk to the, my children were like 3 and 5, and Jack was crying. And he,
0: having a meltdown.
2: They're having a meltdown. And you said to Mr. Wood, who's your favourite Wiggle? He goes, Greg.
0: I said, focus.
2: It's like people today throw a slice of cheese on their child's head. We just had to say, who's your favourite Wiggle?
0: But, you know, this is the society. It's like when you see old football players from the old days to what they are now. It's such a slice of your life. Like, keep doing it, but geez.
2: Well, coming up in the next hour, we have $2,000 to give away for Instagram. And yep. also, there's a number of nursery rhymes that are really dark and are based on scary realities. One in particular is quite haunting.
0: That's coming up on Gold.
3: 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Making the drive home fun. Yeah. And HR nervous. Jonesy and Amanda. 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

0: and getting reports of a crash on the Tullamarine Freeway outbound on the exit ramp to Mickleham Road. It's always Sushi Hub time, and always a good time with Sushi Hub party platters when you can order them online for a pickup. 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I'll check Melbourne's latest traffic again in 15 minutes.
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3: Hi, I'm Phoebe Humphrey. Melburnians are being assured every possible resource is being put into bringing recent firebombings to an end. It comes as a Port Melbourne car yard has become the latest target in an early morning attack. Police Commissioner Mike Bush says they're trying to work out the motive behind these attacks and who's pulling the strings.
4: We've been successful to date in apprehending 35 offenders that are currently facing 140 charges. That's a good start.
3: Some of the so-called ISIS brides returning from Syria are expected to be arrested when they touch down in Australia tomorrow. Four women and nine children are due back in Melbourne and Sydney. Federal Police Commissioner Chrissy Barrett says others will face ongoing investigations.
5: And children who return in the cohort will be asked to undergo community integration programs, therapeutic support and countering violent extremism programs.
3: Spring Street secured $10 million of diesel that it'll keep in reserve for our farmers. It will provide a nine-day buffer to help out if Level 4 of the National Fuel Security Plan is activated. Meantime, PM Anthony Albanese has announced there'll be a $10 billion fuel security package in next week's budget. And a teaser for Kylie Minogue's three-part doco has dropped. It includes details on the pop princess's rise to fame, her relationship with INXS frontman Michael Hutchence, and being diagnosed with cancer.
6: I love the moment. 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
6: 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I hate being boxed in.
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3: Gold Sport, the D's say they've got the depth to cover Brody Mychek for this weekend's clash against the Eagles. The 33-year-old forward is out for 3 to 5 weeks after suffering a hamstring strain. Melbourne coach Stephen King says the side's got options.
8: The two matches that can play ruck forward, Luca Kenfield played well. There's an opportunity for us to go smaller maybe with a Bailey Fritz playing taller.
3: And Matt Rowell will be missing from the Suns lineup in Saturday's match against the Saints in Darwin. The Brownlow medalist continues to battle an ankle injury which saw him sit out Sunday's win over the Giants. While the teams for tomorrow night's round nine opener between Hawthorn and Fremantle will be released later tonight.
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3: Showers and 7 degrees tonight, similar tomorrow, reaching just 14. Right now it's 17 degrees. 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
14: Maybe you should lay off the moonshine.
15: Jonesy's always knocking Amanda.
16: It's so easy.
15: Amanda always knocking Jonesy.
16: I'm done.
17: Stick it in the guts, Barry.
18: Hello there.
14: Well, we know that many of the old nursery rhymes were quite terrifying stories.
18: Mm-hmm.
14: Like the little girl with the red shoes, remember that one?
18: No.
14: It's a girl who has, I think she's poor but is adopted by a rich woman,
18: mm-hmm.
14: and she lusts after

0: they're worse than that.
1: It's based on a true story. We'll talk about it next.
0: Well, I'm intrigued. Instagram comes up as well. If you would like to register, all you have to do, jonesydemand.com.au. We'll save this number, 135522, on gold.

0: gold is Jonesy Demand and driving you home with the Backstreet Boys. I wonder, I just don't like that line, sexual.
1: What are you saying to his bandmates? Am I sexual? Yeah, how awkward.
0: Who
1: got all right,
0: that?
1: Jeff, just order a beer.
0: Which one in the line had to, you know, lineup had to say that?
1: Well, let's

0: but it's been referred to, the story has been referred to. And sometimes, like, there's a 1384 entry in their official town record states a single chilling sentence. It's 100 years since our children left.
1: Whoa.
0: So here's what happened. On this day, there's a street where the children were last seen. And it's called Street Without Drums. By order of the town, no one's allowed to play music or dance in that street, as modern historians have proposed several theories. So the children disappeared. There are 130 children. It was a small German town, a stranger. The children followed a stranger out of the town gates and were never seen again.

0: 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It only takes 2 minutes to book online at pacificsmilesdental.com.au, and they're now open in Craigieburn, Cheltenham and Narre Warren. Delays after an earlier breakdown heading outbound on the upslope of the Westgate Bridge. Delays continue back to the Balti. A crash being cleared on the Ring Road Alterna bound before Sunshine Avenue. The left-hand lane out of action and heavy delays back to Airport Drive, and a breakdown on the Tullamarine Freeway on the outbound exit ramp to Mickleham Road with the right-hand lane closed. Unlock a Volkswagen deal this end of financial year, like the Crafter Runner from $59,990 drive away. 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
1: Jonesy and Amanda.
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0: mother, so she's not just some fling. This used to be the event, as you say, that Deb and Hugh used to go to together. Mm-hmm. And this is the first time he's taken her as his date. And people aren't happy. Some people are calling it the final blow to his ex-wife. Disrespectful, thumbs down, I'm no longer a fan, I've lost respect for him. It's time. Other people are saying, look, get over it. He's moving on. He's allowed to. He's a grown human. He's allowed to. They are divorced. They are divorced. They've gone their separate ways. He has a new partner. Should he pretend he doesn't? Come on. Yeah. I know Deb's probably in pain, but it's not our pain, it's her pain.
1: Yeah, but still, like, it's an event they used to go to together.
0: But it's the Met Gala. He lives in New York. He works in the entertainment industry. This is a big event for him.
1: I'm just thinking, if I had the same situation, I don't know if I would. I'd keep it on the DL.
0: You for
1: know,
0: how long? For the rest of your life? No,
1: a bit more, a bit longer.
0: Would you? Well, how long's a bit longer? When would people be happy? When's longer?
1: How long have they been broken up for?
0: They made their final joint appearance in 2023.
1: Right.
0: They announced their separation in 2023. This is 3 years.
1: I reckon, okay.
0: Oh, you reckon 4 years and no one would complain.
1: I reckon by 2028 we'd be okay. So up until then, Hugh, knock yourself out. Go to the ball, because he's only just wearing a normal black tie thing. He hasn't got anything with his bum hanging out. So he just goes along there by himself and then meets up with Sutton.
0: Why should you be the arbiter of when it's okay?
1: I just think that's what I would do. If my wife liked going to that thing, I would probably do that.
0: Well, what if it's also his thing and he likes going to that thing? He's got a new partner.
1: I'm not saying don't go to the thing. Just be kind of discreet about it.
0: For how long? It's been 3 years.
1: Well, I just said to 2028.
0: I think, look.
1: Look at you're straight into it.
0: No, I'm not. I think get on with your lives. Deb was getting on with her life. Just get on with your lives, and it's not our business. What do you think? Let's put this to the pub test. Hugh Jackman and Sutton Foster, not Sutton Forest, at the Met Gala, does it pass the pub test?
1: In a big PDA on the red carpet. 13:55:22 is our number.
0: They didn't do a giant PDA.
1: Oh, there's like a happy PDA.
0: They're just having a photo taken, smiling at each other.
1: Well, that's not husband and wife
0: No,
1: material.
0: But they're not lying on top of each other and pashing.
1: Like Keith and Nicole. Mm. Remember that?
0: A kiss on the red carpet.
1: All the time. Not anymore. 13:55:22. We'd love to hear from you on Gold.
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5: 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A crash on the Ring Road Alterna bound before Sunshine Avenue has the left-hand lane closed. Heavy delays are back to the Tulla Freeway. A breakdown on the Tullamarine Freeway heading to the airport on the exit ramp to Mickleham Road. The right-hand lane is out of action. And we've got a crash in Preston on Murray Road heading east before Gilbert Road. The network, insights and resources for what's next. 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I'll check Melbourne's latest traffic again in 15 minutes.
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2: Instagram is here. You want to play for the chance to win $2,000? Why don't you give us a call, 13 55 22. That's coming up on Gold.

0: Question three, the coat hanger is a nickname for which Australian landmark?
1: The Harbour Bridge.
0: Question four, which actress plays Vivian Ward in Pretty Woman?
1: What's her name? Julia Roberts.
0: Question five, which planet is known as the Red Planet?
1: Mars.
0: Question five, at what temperature does water freeze?
1: Zero.
0: Question seven, which animal represents the star sign Taurus?
1: The bull.
0: Question eight, True is the daughter of which Kardashian?
1: Oh, Kim.
2: Oh.
0: Khloe.
2: Khloe.
1: God, you know, the only one I know is Kim.
0: Yeah, there's no shame in not
2: Ray,
0: knowing that,
2: Ray. I've got a
0: that,
2: vibe
0: Ray.
2: That you're probably not a big Kardashian perv, but, man, you were doing so well.
1: Yeah, well, it's the first time I've tried. I listen to you guys every day and love your show.
2: Okay.
0: Oh, thank you,
2: Anything
0: Ray.
2: Anything Amanda can do to help your radio listening experience? I'm just doing a survey here.
1: No, Amanda's doing just fine.
0: Okay, and I won't ask you about Jonesy because we don't have time to have a long list.
2: We were just
1: you know what they say about us guys, there's always room for improvement.
0: Why do you ask, Brendan? Why do you ask?
2: Because Ray knows, and I know, who the brains of the operation is, okay?
0: Ryan. Thank you, Ray.
2: Ray, thank you. If you'd like to join us with Instagram, jonesyandamanda.com.au or call us again at the same time tomorrow.
0: And coming up next, we're taking your calls. Hugh Jackman, Sutton Foster, their Met Gala debut. How do you feel about it? Does it pass the pub test?
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0: 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It's Jonesy Demander driving you home where there's big issues to flesh out. We go down to the Jonesy Demander Arms for the pub test.
1: The pub test.
2: Pub test.
1: Does not pass the pub test. Pub test.
2: Pub test.
1: Does it pass the pub test?
3: Pub test.
2: Yeah, the pub test.
1: Doesn't pass the sniff test.
3: Stop it. It's not helpful.
0: Too soon?
4: Well, Hugh Jackman and Deborah Lee Furness made their last joint appearance at the Met Gala in 2023. This year, Hugh Jackman took his new partner, Sutton Foster. And some people aren't happy. Final blow, someone is saying. It's painful for his ex-wife. Disrespectful. No longer a fan. I've lost respect for him. What did you say before? Do you think he should wait another 2 years?
0: Oh, maybe 2028.
4: To take her as his date this.
0: But then again, those invitations, they wouldn't cut, Hugh might be in some lean years in 2028. Not that thinking that he would be.
4: But
0: they might not get an invite.
4: They have been apart for some time. They are formally divorced.
0: Sure.
4: They're getting on with their lives. When is he allowed to get on with his life? As let's presume she is too. Hugh and Sutton at the Met Gala making their debut. Does it pass the pub test?
2: Straight to pub. I mean, what the hell is wrong with people? Seriously. Build a freaking bridge and get over it. The guy is allowed to have someone else, is he not? Take your money and buy yourself some perspective. Really?
5: Look, I agree with Amanda. They've got to move on. They're leading separate lives. He's moved on. He's met someone else. That's life. What do you got to do? I agree with Amanda all the way.
6: Nah, not at all. Not at all. Maybe too soon.
7: I think that's completely fine, in my opinion. Because it's been 3 years since they've divorced. I think everyone should have a right to bring in new partners after that long. Because personally, you're only going to get older anyway, so he shouldn't have to wait till 2028 for that. I thought that was a silly comment, in my opinion.
8: So he should. It's been long enough. Why shouldn't he? I bet you she's moving on. She's probably got someone else as well, but doesn't bring it out like he does. I think he's a lovely man, and I think she's lovely too. Love her.
9: I mean, look, my thing is, how sad are we as humans that we even need to talk about this? The guy has every right to do whatever he wants 3 years after he split with his wife. Come on now. Who are we to be judge and jury? Get out of here.
0: Silly comment. I suppose you like this lady.
5: I agree with Amanda all the way.
0: There.
4: Yeah.
0: The only thing I can say to that is,
9: get out of here.
0: Thank you for all your
4: calls.
0: Pub Test will be back again next time there are big issues to discuss. Gold, it's Jonesy Demander.

0: Amanda, driving you home, you know, I've been enjoying my newfound love of the Wiggles, courtesy of my grandson.
1: I love that.
0: And, you know, I love the OG Wiggles. I like the new G Wiggles, but geez, haven't they changed? You got the new purple Wiggle. He's
1: mums,
0: as jacked as anything.
1: All the mums are enjoying.
0: He makes Nathan from High Five wanting to cover up his arms.
1: They always
0: remember Nathan never had any sleeves.
1: They always used to say that the dads would, because of the girls in High Five, the dads would take the kids to see High Five and the mums would go to see the Wiggles.
0: Yeah. And then Gemma, Ryan and I were talking because Greg Wiggle, Yellow Wiggle, is now doing ads for Sunrise, which is a Sunrise local store. And Ryan, I would just say, I've never seen a Sunrise store. Have you ever seen one?
1: No.
0: But the ads are all on the telly, and Greg Wiggle's doing the ad, singing.
2: Look out for the sun.
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0: and the voiceover.
3: Sunny's Shop and Ring promotion. So, it's the best within a country mile.
0: Okay, thank you. He's not pointing, though, at the point of sale.
1: He's pointing, but he's not wiggling.
0: He's not doing wiggling, but he is wearing a yellow polo shirt, not a skivvy. Jeremiah Ryan, we were just talking. Yeah. In another life, you were a child actor. You were in a Toyota Prado commercial.
4: Yes.
0: You got $5,000 to look gormless in the back of a Toyota Prado going down a hill. Greg Wiggle there has got, he's not only doing the voiceover, he's singing the jingle that I presume he has written.
1: Why do you presume he's written?
0: Well, have a listen to it.
2: Look out for the sun.
1: Someone may have written it
3: local store
1: in the style of Greg Wiggle.
0: It's the best within Lennon and McCartney to write that.
1: You never know, Brendan. You never know.
0: Forget the lyrics to Hot Potato on Potato.
1: It does go into cold spaghetti. It can be a challenge.
0: Hello, Greg.
5: Righto, you two. That's enough.
0: We're achievers on this show, and you are one.
1: We are back tomorrow. 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

0: A crash on the ring road out turnabout before Sunshine Avenue. Heavy delays are back to the Tullett Freeway. We've got delays now easing after an earlier breakdown on the Monash Freeway heading outbound before Jackson's Road. Those delays are back to Blackburn Road. And we've got a breakdown on the Tullamarine Freeway heading outbound on the exit ramp to Mickleham Road. Walk or run 10,000 steps a day this May to help make hospitals a happier place for sick kids. Join Starlight Supersteps Challenge at supersteps.org.au. I'll check Melbourne's latest traffic again in 15 minutes.
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3: Evening, I'm Phoebe Humphrey. Victoria's top cop is confident police can bring a stop to recent firebombings in Melbourne, including this morning's attack at a Port Melbourne car yard. Operation Eclipse is investigating links to organised crime, with 35 offenders facing 140 charges so far. But Mike Bush says there's more to do.
4: What we must find out is who is orchestrating this crime scourge. Who is behind this? Who's pulling the strings?
3: Some of the so-called ISIS brides will land in Melbourne tomorrow. Four women and nine children are expected back in Australia after leaving a camp in Syria. Home Affairs Minister Tony Burke says the federal government is not providing any assistance.
5: They made an appalling, disgraceful decision. If any of these individuals find their way back to Australia, if they have committed crimes, they can expect to face the full force of the law.
3: The homicide squad is investigating after a man's body was found in Noble Park this afternoon. The body was found next to a parked car on Walter Street. He is yet to be formally identified, but police are treating his death as suspicious. And a boost for Victorian farmers, with the state government securing a 10 million litre diesel reserve. But Premier Jacinta Allen says it'll only be released if level 4 of the National Fuel Security Plan is activated.
6: Because we are dedicating this fuel reserve to our ag sector, the advice is that that's about 2 weeks' worth of activity during the harvesting season.
3: While the Prime Minister has revealed next week's federal budget will include a $10 billion fuel security package.
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3: Gold sport, Marcus Bontempelli is expected to play in Friday night's clash against the Power. Luke Beveridge says the Bont has been dealing with a knee and heel issue and was restricted to light duties at today's training. The Bulldogs coach says the skipper's confident he can lace up the boots.
7: It's a pretty high bar as far as the pain threshold for him with discomfort and

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A breakdown on the Tullamarine Freeway heading outbound on the exit ramp to Mickleham Road has the right-hand lane closed. There's a broken down truck in Yan Yean on Donnybrook Road. It's closed heading east before Plenty Road. Use Grants Road instead, and getting reports of a crash in Glen Iris

0: Ashton O'Connell Show. Do you have a name for your car? And have you got a story about a bad time for a power cut? Christian, I got a BMW called Scotty, as in beam me up, Scotty. Christian, my wife and I recently bought our first ever new car. Congratulations. And we got a Forester. Good car, those. Sure car, isn't it, Alex?
1: Sure is.
0: Yeah, good, solid car. Forester Gump.
2: Good.
0: That's a good one. Power outage story, Christian. I was with my girlfriend, now wife, kissing on the lounge, watching a movie. That's the impression of a power cut. My girlfriend said, "Are you okay?" I said, "No, my meat is defrosting." That's not code. This is not a drill. Some nice ribeye, sir. What about Rolf the VW Golf? Ooh. Rolf the Golf is great. Let's take some calls right now. Oh, a couple more that came in on text. Lawrence, three electric cars. Wait, what do you got? Showroom there, mate? Sparky, Tron, and AC/DC. Oh, he's got a theme. Mars got a dark grey Isuzu D-Max Ute. Sounds like I'm doing one of my voiceovers here. The new dark grey Isuzu D-Max Ute named Gary because it's a cranky old bastard. Gary's normally are my brother-in-law one, and he would agree. Shane's got a Mini Cooper named Alice Cooper. Very good, Shane. And Rob named his, I'm just doing a remix, Ford Ranger Sabrina. He got her on Halloween.
3: Yeah, Sabrina the Witch.
0: Yeah, it's good, yeah. Darren, welcome to the show.
4: How are we?
0: I'm good, Darren. I hope you're well. Thanks for calling. So, tell us about the name you got for your car, mate.
4: The name I've given my car is Dwayne.
1: How come?
4: It's a VW Amarok.
0: I didn't realise we're doing sort of a punchline setup now, like the...
4: it's Dwayne the Amarok Johnson.
0: I love that. That's a great one. Linda, welcome to

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2: 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There's a crash on the Ring Road, Greensboro bound on the entry ramp from Edgars Road. The right-hand lane is closed. We've got a broken down truck in Yan Yin on Donnybrook Road. It's closed heading east before Plenty Road. Use Grants Road instead, and traffic lights are flashing in Frankston on the Nepean Highway at Davey Street. Big night, early flight, however you roll, 13 Cabs get you there. Fixed fares, reliable rides. 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I'll check Melbourne's latest traffic again in 15 minutes.
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0: Oh, such a musicality today. He's definitely gay. All right, then. Your athlete songs. Strong start from Lisa Casper. I Can't Get No Max Verstappen.
1: Oh, wow. That is gold out of the blocks.
0: Surname spelt correctly as well. Not easy with that autocorrect. Who let the dogs gout gout?

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2: You got it.
0: Oh. Bronze.
2: Honestly, there's hundreds of these cow-cows. Just anything that is shoving it in. This will probably win me something. Pick an awesome. Baby got Shaq.
0: Gold.
2: Knock on Tiger Woods.
0: Silver.
2: Love Shaq.
0: Bronze.
2: Messi's girl.
0: Gold.
2: England's... Christian, have you heard about England's... Here we go. Christian, have you heard about England's new World Cup song? Footloose is not coming on. Doesn't even work.
0: It doesn't make sense.
2: Structurally correct.
0: Bronze, I got to say.
2: Structurally correct. Probably actually will be true, but structurally it's not correct. All right, who is the winner today? Who is best in show?
0: Led from start to finish, I can't get no Max Verstappen.
2: That was. Well done to you, Lisa Casper. You are today's winner, winning $500 to spend at Kogan.com. That's the Christian O'Connell Show for today. We are back tomorrow. 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

0: Since the 9th of April, we've actually had 34 of these crimes. Far too many.
1: The ISIS brides are on their way back to Australia, having secured flights out of Syria. But federal police say the women and children will be met by officers.
2: Some individuals will be arrested and charged. Some will face continued investigations when they arrive in Australia.
1: AFP Commissioner Chrissy Barrett there. Some will land in Melbourne, the others in Sydney. The opposition leader has criticised the federal government's $10 billion fuel security and resilience package. The money will establish a 1 billion litre fuel reserve to make sure we have 50 days of petrol, diesel and jet fuel. But Angus Taylor says that doesn't go far enough.
3: We've said that the MSA should get to 60 days and that'll take the totals up towards that 90 days we want to see. So, I mean, we've been saying that for some time. I've laid out a pathway to do it.
1: While the Victorian government has secured a 10 million litre diesel reserve for our farmers, but it will only be released if level 4 of the National Fuel Security Plan is activated. And Fed Square has given the World Cup the boot. Matches will not be screened in the Melbourne landmark due to antisocial fan behaviour and safety concerns in the past. The World Cup starts next month.
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1: Gold sport. The teams are in for tomorrow night's clash between Hawthorn and the Dockers in Perth. The Hawks have made three changes with Bodie Ryan making his debut alongside Max Ramsden and Sam Butler. While Cal Shadir has been sidelined, Finn McGuinness and Jack Scrimshaw have been dropped. Frio regains defender Judd McVie. And the Storm's Jerome Hughes has opened up on the moment coach Craig Bellamy informed the team of his health condition. The 66-year-old has been diagnosed with a neurodegenerative disorder but will continue coaching for the immediate future.
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1: Showers and 7 degrees tonight, similar tomorrow, reaching just 14. Right now it's also 14 degrees. 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
2: Sure, Dad. 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

0: Christian O'Connell's show. We're looking for Australia's funniest mums. 87 hours and 45 minutes to go until Mother's Day. Just giving you some perspective. Let's start a countdown now.
1: Every hour.
0: The Mother's Day clock until midnight. When the clock strikes midnight and 1 minute, wake your mum up.
1: They love that.
0: That's when they want to see your little homemade cards and a little pasta person of them.
2: Mom's gonna tell a joke. Mama go make you laugh. Sally, Mary, or Nicole, they're gonna make you laugh.
0: Jokes, you say? Rio, did you ever hear about the two baked beans that hitchhiked around Australia?
3: No.
0: They ended up in cans. Thank you.
2: Mom's gonna tell a joke. Mama go make you laugh. Sally, Mary, or Nicole, they're gonna make you laugh.
0: Now, very few of the jokes we've got so far. You know, there are some old jokes where you know the punchline. We're gonna play a game right now. I'm willing to bet you're all. I want you all to say the punchline. You all know this very old joke. You ready, Alex?
3: Yep.
0: You ready, Rio?
1: Yep.
0: You ready, Patsy?
4: Let's do it.
0: I'm going to do the setup. I'm willing to guess you're all going to know the punchline. Count to three and then say what you think it is.
1: Okay.
0: Guys, why did the wombat decide to cross over the road?
4: I don't know. Why did the wombat cross the road?
1: She is fat, mate. How would we ever get that one?
0: What? That's like a classic Goldie one. Caitlin, you would have picked the wrong person. You would have got that, wouldn't you?
5: Absolutely got it, but it's such a sad joke.
4: It is.
1: Hang on, what was the line?
0: It lives in joke world. It didn't really... Don't ever go and see Jimmy Carlisle, by the way, if you're going to get upset by that one. You'll be gone within 30 seconds. All right, so we get some mums on.
1: Yes.
0: God, the old call and response seems a bit worked today.

0: smart one. Very hi, Joke IQ.
1: Mama just made us laugh.
0: Jody, come on down Friday for Stand Up Mums Live.
2: Wonderful, thank you. 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

0: Christian O'Connell's show. Two ways you can be part of the show. Have you got a name for your car? And have you got a story about bad time for a power outage? Some of my favourites yesterday for names you got for your cars. These were outstanding. They're kind of like top three at the moment. Tanya, she got a Hyundai Sonata called Frank. As in, Frank, I did it my way, Sonata. Fiona, also brilliant. Kia Stonic, named Stonic the Hedgehog. And then Dave's rocking around right now in a Toyota Kluger. First name, Freddie. Surname, of course, you got it. Kluger. Anita has named her Mazda Phyllis after her late grandmother, which I love. There are many ways to remember a loved one. I've just never heard of a Mazda. Pauline, my husband has a Mini called Minimax, and I've named my Kia Penelope as in Penelope Pitstop. Bill's driving a grey BMW X2 named Gru. The shape of the roofline on his car reminds him of Gru's back.
1: So specific.
0: Very specific. And then yesterday we started to get great stories about bad time for a power cut.
2: Back in the 80s, we're at the cinema watching Air Force One, and about 10 minutes before the end of the movie, the power goes out. And they left us sitting in the dark for 5 or 10 minutes, and then they came and said,

0: it looks like it's a suburb-wide outage. We don't know how long it's going to be. Have some free tickets.
1: So this is a story about my 96-year-old nan. So she's got one of these electric recliner chairs. So the power cut out and she couldn't get out of it because she couldn't move the chair. So she was stuck in it in a horizontal position for about 3 hours.
2: Yesterday evening, I was suddenly dispatched at about 20 to 7 yesterday evening to go to the supermarket before a shop. We urgently needed some bits. The supermarket was playing our hour-long best of as I'm in there. Oh. Awful experience. Just so strange. So two people recognised me and went, is that weird? I went, it is a bit odd. Can I just assure you, I don't come here in the evening to hear myself pretending to be looking for sushi rice. Anyway, there was a young'un serving me, okay? Mm-hmm. Because the self-service thing was going through an update. So I had to go to old school where you queue and someone beep, beep. And I literally have three items. So it was like, anyway, as we're listening, playing out, is that what I've just played? Those two stories. And then I'm all about that poor 95-year-old woman with her legs up in the air. This, you could hear because it was booming out. Mm-hmm. And this guy just goes at the end of it. I could tell he was listening to it. I was like, my God, what happens if he doesn't laugh? Yeah. I'm like, what? This is a funny story. And he chuckled to himself and just went wild. That's as good as you can get from a 20-something, guys. All right, now you've got one for us, Rio.
3: Yes, I've got a story about bad time for the power to go out. Quick bit of context, but it is important. So for about 26 years of my life, I was a straight man. And then at some point around COVID, I was like, wait a minute. Maybe I'm attracted to guys and girls.
2: I've never heard of someone talking about their coming out story involving COVID.
3: It was actually a crucial part of it, I think.
2: So what, you're saying you'd still be now with women if it hadn't been for COVID?
3: Maybe, yeah.
2: That's an incredible story.
3: It was that damn AstraZeneca.
2: There are so many stories about COVID. I've not heard that it turned me gay.
3: Yes, I had the sore throat and then the gay.
2: Yes. But it was a sore throat first.
3: Sore throat.
2: Spicy cough and then spicy lovers.
3: Exactly. So,
2: this is some context, by the way. You said you got a story about power cut. I'm now leaping egg going, bloody hell. It's not that story about the Airbnb got destroyed, is it?
3: Nothing about
2: okay,
3: the destroyed.
2: Okay, we must never have that on air. Hell of a story, but not PG breakfast friendly.
3: Similar time, but different story. Let's get into it.
2: Yeah.
3: But I was living in Melbourne, obviously in lockdown. My family live in Sydney. And I was like, well, I have to tell them. I can't just like wait until this endless lockdown. So I organized a Zoom with my family. And I wasn't super anxious or anything about it until the actual Zoom call came up and it's all their five faces there and you're sort of...
2: I've always wondered like this. Yeah, it must be a lot of pressure for people when they actually have this incredible moment where they really finally want to say the truth about them. It's a lot, isn't it?
3: Yeah, and it didn't hit me until literally the call started because I have a very loving, progressive family. I never, you know, feared any of it. But then you're looking at them, looking at you, and you know that the sort of version of yourself that they've known. I'm the youngest, you know, since I was born, that version is there's a different, there's a whole different version of yourself that you're about to tell them about. And
2: or you think there is.
3: Or you think there is. Yeah, exactly. And so I remember I was, the sort of gravity of the moment hit me as I was about to tell them. I remember the words sort of getting quite stuck in my throat. And then I eventually managed to sort of summon the willpower to push it out. And I said,

0: googling what is bisexual.
1: And then I was like, oh no, their faces are paused. I was like, ah, they didn't hear this.
0: Oh no. Oh no. You got the lag.
1: The next thing I hear is mum going, huh?
0: Oh, they're back online.
1: Because I'm bisexual, and mum goes, "Why? Sorry, the Wi-Fi's really choppy." I'm like, "Okay, I'm dating guys and girls," and my sister goes, "Oh, I think I hear him. He's saying he's dating two women. He's in a thruple."
0: They must have gone, bloody hell, COVID's really upped his game.
1: Mum goes,
0: he was a virgin when he left Sydney.
1: Mum goes, what's a thruple? And my sister's like,
0: it sounds like a board game with more than two players.
1: He's like, Rio's dating two women. I'm like, no,
0: he's not.
1: I'm the opposite of that.
0: No, the opposite. What's the opposite?
1: That's not the situation at all. And at this point, I've lost the room.
0: Yeah, you have.
1: And the significance of the moment.
0: Were they surprised?
1: One of the first things, I can't remember who said it, mum or one of the sisters said, well, you know, we did have inklings, because when you were 8, you used to put Riverdance, Lord of the Dance on VCR and dance in front of it.
0: But that means there must be so many closeted men around who simply loved Irish dance.
1: But I would watch Riverdance and dance along to it, like skip and throw.
0: But that's not being a precursor to gayness, is it?
1: That's pretty bloody gay.
2: Oh, no.
0: It's the love of Irish dance.
1: One of the gayest forms of dance, I reckon, if you ask
0: They're have to put that on the posters now.
2: Wow.
0: Lord of the Dance brackets. It's not gay. But if you are gay, it's not a bad thing. So it's a lot of brackets.
1: And so I thought it'd be this sort of very, edifying, like, my baby boy, we still love you. But it was
0: the movie version of it is that, isn't it? It's hugging and crying and weeping.
1: But it was mostly, what?
0: Ah!
1: What's a thruple? I'm like, I can't believe I have to explain what a thruple is to my mom. This isn't completely.
0: I'm now wondering what that 20-something is going to say when he hears the repeat of this show tonight on the tour. If he thought it was wild about a 95-year-old with her legs up in the air, wait until he hears about this one.
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0: Christian O'Connell's show. Do you have a name for your car? And have you got a story about a bad time for a power cut? Christian, I'm on the train this morning where I normally am listening to the show. But there are two patches along the way where I always lose reception to you guys. The iHeart just drops out for a bit. If you have the same route every day like most of us, there's always those pockets. You can time it on a phone call. Yeah. Hang on, I'm just going to drop out for 40 seconds. Don't hang up and I'll be back with you. There we go, I'm back. Christian, I lost reception during Rio's power outage story. I didn't hear the ending. Is he gay? Or shall I wait till tonight to catch up with it with the hour-long best-of?
1: You'll have to wait and see.
0: Yes, deferred gratification. Christian, I got a BMW called Scotty, as in beam me up, Scotty.

0: Linda, good morning.
1: Christian, picture this.
0: I will.
1: It's Christmas Day. Lunch is at 12. 16 people coming over. 11 a.m., power goes out.
0: Oh, no.
1: So no time to panic. Grab the extension leads, over the fence to the neighbours, plug it in, save Christmas.
2: Oh. Nice.
0: That's like a key part of every single Christmas movie is someone has to save Christmas.
2: Yes,
0: and you, Linda, saved Christmas.

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Christian O'Connell Show. We've got some great stories lined up for this week's What Are the Odds? Every week we celebrate your stories of coincidence and chance. We get so many great ones. We never know what story we're going to go to as we go to caller to caller. Anne is up first of all this week. Good morning, Anne.

0: Good morning, Christian. Good morning, team.
1: Now, Anne, welcome to the show. We are all ears. What's your story for us?
0: Look, back in 2016, my husband and I went on the trip of a lifetime to Europe. When we were in England, we went up to Newcastle and we were walking along a beach, and this woman came out of the beach and was calling my name. And I turned around, and it happened to be a cousin of mine who lives around the corner from me in Sydney. We hadn't discussed anything about going to England. We caught up, had a bit of a chat, moved on. And a couple of weeks later, we went up to Scotland. And we decided to stop at this lovely waterfall, and I walked out on the bridge, and there's the same cousin.
1: Oh, my word.
0: No discussion whatsoever. And she's like, "What are you doing here?" And I said, "What are you doing here?" We never planned anything. And I'd only just met her a couple of weeks before that. So,
1: that's incredible.
0: Yep.
1: Wow. Amazing. And great story. Thank you very much for calling. We'll send you a prize.
0: Thank you.
1: Thank you very much for that. Suzanne, good morning. Welcome to the show.
2: Hello.
1: Hello, Suzanne, good morning.
2: Hi, how are you, Christian?
1: I'm good. Are you at work? You just woken up?
2: Yeah, just off to work in a minute, so...
1: Well, thank you very much for giving us a call with your story. Now, what is your story for us, Suzanne? Or can I call you Susie or Suki?
2: Oh, you can call me Susie, that's fine.
1: Thank you, Susie.
2: My father passed away and we decided to take him back to Liverpool in England.
1: Brilliant.
2: For his ashes. And we got over to England. My sisters were over in Europe at the same time, so we were all walking along the Mersey. That's where he grew up and hung around. So we found a little cove and we emptied his ashes into the Mersey. And then after that, we went to the pub and had a drink for him. The next day, I took my husband back to show take him over there to show him where we put his ashes. And he said, "You've got to be joking. Look at the wall." And I looked up at the wall. My father was called George, and the sign was called George's Place.
1: Aww. Oh, wow, that's a beautiful story.
2: Yeah, my sisters and I didn't.

0: you know, that high in the wall. We were just more worried about, quick, we've got to get these ashes out. And, yeah, my husband, look, you must have planned it. It's, look, George's
1: place. It was meant to be. You know, when things in life speaks to you, it's incredible to experience that. That's a lovely story.
0: Yeah, we walked up and down for ages thinking we were going to.
1: And also, second breakfast show I ever did, my wife and I lived in Liverpool for 2 years, where you were walking up and down that most there, you would have found that very fresh and cold and chilly there, I bet.
0: Well, we went in summertime, so it was still.
1: Still at summertime. Cool, that's not Australian summer. A Liverpudlian summer is still like 9 degrees and it's a heat wave. What a beautiful story.
0: Yeah, we were pretty chuffed. Yeah. I mean, I'm sure he let us there.
1: Yeah. Suzanne, thank you very much for sharing that with us today. We'll send you a prize. Thanks for calling.
0: Thank you.
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0: Christian O'Connell Show. Last few stories today for What Are the Odds? Your stories of coincidence and chance. Believe it or not. Debbie, good morning. Welcome to the show, Debbie.
1: Hi, Christian. What are the odds about this one, buddy?
0: What have you got, buddy?
1: On my first wedding anniversary with my ex-husband, I went to a tattoo parlor. We got spontaneous tattoos for our first wedding anniversary together. And
0: Too soon to ink it.
1: Oh, I know. No names. I'm smart enough.
0: Oh, keep it open. Keep it open.
1: Yeah.
2: No names.
0: What a lovely gesture. And I literally mean gesture. Yeah. So what was a tattoo with no names? What did you just have?
1: I had a butterfly that was flying in front of Love Heart. I did put the wedding date up the top. That's the only thing. But I had a butterfly flying in front of a Love Heart, and it was on, just picked it out of the tattoo book, and it was in orange and yellow. And I went, oh, I don't like those colours. I'd like it, the background to be sort of teal and purple.
0: Yep.
1: So I got that on my ankle, and I came home, and I've got an older sister who's a bit of a, you know, tattooist. She has lots of tattoos all over her.
0: Yeah, she's inked.
1: And I've gone and said, I've got my first tattoo, sis, check this out.
0: Is your ankle?
1: She has a tattoo on my ankle, and she just goes, no way. Turns around, lifts up a shirt. Across her back, she had the exact tattoo. And not only did she pick the exact
0: butterfly in the heart, till...
1: That's it. She changed the colours to the same colours that I picked as well.
0: Purple. Wow. Oh, my God. That is incredible.
2: That is amazing.
0: That's a winner this week for What Are the Odds?
1: The only thing is, for years, because my sister was not the smartest of the family, the other siblings for years, every time the tattoo was mentioned, they would be like, you're just like Marie.
2: That's classic Marie.
0: That is 100% Marie, that is. That's tomorrow's feature. That's so Marie.
1: Yeah.
0: Wow, wait, what a story. Now, what did you, obviously you've still got the tattoo. Did you try and adapt it do anything?
1: Well, they did have the wedding date on it.
0: Yeah.
1: So I did get that sucker fried off.
0: Sorry?
1: 10 hits with a laser to get that date removed in 12 months.
0: Oh, wow.
1: So I got that literally burn off my skin.
0: That's not what they do. Is that what they do?
3: Yeah.
1: They do. They hit it with a laser and then they like burn it. And then basically you got to wait like 6 weeks for that burn to heal.
0: Yeah.
1: And then you got to go get it hit again.
0: Blimey. Oh, there's so much to go
1: and
0: through.
1: And it takes and each time it gets lighter and lighter and lighter until.
0: What happens to that teal colouring is all I'm wondering right now. What colour is that ankle now? The teal must have faded.
1: No, it's still like...
0: Why am I talking about ladies' ankles?
1: It looks just as good as I got it done 25 years ago.
0: Wow-wee. All right, well, listen, Debbie, incredible story. We'll send you a prize. Thank you very much.
1: Awesome. Thanks so much, Chris.
0: Thank you very much. It's Christian, but don't worry about it. Let's get a tattoo together.
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0: button. The door opened. I was caught with my pants down. Oh. No. Why are you laughing? What's
1: that's
0: up with you
1: funny.
0: Today?
1: That's
0: poor
1: funny.
0: Old Janine. Janine, we shouldn't be seeing your moon. But tomorrow on the show, caught with your pants down.
1: Okay,
0: it's Pants Down Thursday. Caught with your pants down story. I've got a shocker tomorrow.
1: Oh, Lord,
0: oh my God. Yeah. Wowee. Wow. Almost cannot wait to share the story. It's a shocker. Shocker. Humiliating. It happened 22 years ago. I still feel a shudder of shame. In fact, I've never shared it on the radio for obvious reasons. Oh.
1: Wow.
0: Oh, pants down Thursday. Get ready, guys. Why were you caught with your trousers down? All right, today's time waster, athlete songs. On this day in history in 1954, Pat, you'll probably be doing the sports news on this. Rodgers Bannister was done. It's an incredible achievement. But it only stood that amazing record, the first human to ever run a mile in under 4 minutes, for 46 days before Australian runner John Landy smashed it by 3 seconds. Now, I knew it was John Landy. I didn't know Johnny Boy was an Australian.
1: Yes.
0: What is it about you guys and us? Why couldn't you let Rogers just have it for a couple of months or 6 months?
1: Let him
0: hey, mate,
1: it.
0: That's not a 1,500-meter record. Watch this. I'm John Lando Landy. Come on, guys. You come in for the Ashes and now the 1,500 metres for old Rog. You couldn't get two more English versus Australian names. Roger and John.
1: Yes, yeah. Roger Bannister. John Landy. Yeah.
0: All right, today then, we're looking for your athlete songs. The best in show. $500 to spend at Kogan.com. Kogan.com helps you get what you want for less. Now, that's clicking awesome. Fantastic prize. Athlete songs. What a great song that was from the 90s. Beck, Loser. Loser of the 2003 Rugby World Cup.
1: Whoa. We're throwing it back. Just 23
0: too soon.
1: Years
0: yeah,
1: ago.
0: Don't matter, mate. Trying to get over it.
1: Okay, want to get into Loser?
2: Still hurts.
0: Shaq and Black.
1: Oh, fair. Okay.
0: Silver I think plus. We're Ronaldo. I think we're Ronaldo.
1: I think we're Ronaldo. Silver.
0: I'm a Barty girl in a Barty world. Gold. Worn This Way. Baby, I was worn this way.
1: Where it goes.
0: Yeah. Worn to be Wild.
1: Okay, you get one.
0: And I'm Warny, Warny, Warny, Warny. And he was. Oh, and he was.
1: Yes.
0: It's the Warny triple up.
1: That is gold double plus.
0: All right, Rhea, what have you got? Athlete songs.
1: I've got one. A Beck Loser. Remember that song?
0: Oh, no. Not about the Ashes.
1: Loser of it all really the
0: is too, it is too soon. Come on. Oh, why did I pick that fight?
1: Yeah.
0: Big mistake in Australia. Nil. When will I learn
2: five
0: behind
2: nil.
0: Enemy
2: five
0: lines
2: nil.
0: Here?
2: 5-0.
0: R.I.P. Rog.
1: Usain in the membrane.
0: Insane in the membrane. I had insane in the worn brain.
1: Okay, well, yeah, you got
0: but
1: rid of
0: that's why
1: that's
0: I left
1: right.
0: it on the floor. No money for me at Kogan.
1: Pele.
0: That is not clicking awesome.
1: Okay. I kind of ruined my yeah, I'll come
0: on.
1: Back to that one.
0: Yeah, go on. Pele!
1: Clicking awesome, that one.
0: Very good. Clicking awesome, that.
1: And Muhammad Ali, fabulous. He won the football.
0: Oh, such a musicality today. He's definitely gay. All right, then.
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0: Okay.
1: He hears every other one today. The Beatles, Twist and...
0: Cap.
1: You got it, my friend.
0: Silver.
1: Janie's got a ray gun.
2: God help us.
0: Gold! Amazing.
1: Adam, well done for that one. Remember, what does the fox say?
0: Of course I think.
1: What about Olympian? What does the Jess fox say?
0: Very good. Silver plus.
1: Well done, Lockie. Eternal Olympic flame.
0: Silver.
1: This is how we hew it. This is how we hew it.
0: Gold.
1: Laura, well done. Felt's like teen spirit.
0: Silver.
1: Return of the McEnroe.
0: Silver plus.
1: I want to break Freeman.
0: Gold.
1: Some Aaron. Chumbawamba with pom thumping. All right, Nathan. Come on, mate.
0: Gold, a million.
1: I drew first blood and now this. Forgot how it works. Know your place. Lucky to be here, mate. You're lucky to be here.
0: Your place.
1: I'm not laughing, I'm crying. That don't messy me much.
0: Silver.
1: Well done, Michael. I can see clearly now.
0: Oh, lovely, elegant.
1: It's spreading the songs.
0: Gold.
1: Gout of my dreams. Gout of my dreams.
0: Silver.
1: Wake me up before you...
2: Gout.
1: You got it.
0: Oh. Bronze.
1: Honestly, there's hundreds of these gout. Just anything that is...

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9: Josie and Amanda.
10: We'll do it live!
11: Josie and Amanda, those are two great names.
12: Such a scam.
10: I'm not a scam.
13: Sense the chemistry between them, but how much of that is real?
14: Mind your own business and shut your pie hole.

0: And then there's a dude, authorised officer, he's just watching the guy paint. And okay, mate, finish
1: Well, he probably didn't want to run in and disrupt anything.
0: Finish your work up there. So that's always good. The ISIS brides, have you seen that? They're coming home tomorrow. I thought they weren't coming.
1: Well, I don't
0: know.
1: And
0: now they're coming.
1: What about, I'm wondering though about the ISIS bridesmaids. Or the ISIS maids of honour.
0: They do
1: the bossy
0: work.
1: One. The bossy ones.
0: It's organised.
1: Who boss everyone around. Everyone complains
0: they're
1: about them behind
0: their back.
1: They're
0: sitting over there in Syria going, hang on a minute. Yeah. What's going on? ISIS brides, married at first sight. Let's do it.
1: Or maybe the maths brides go to Syria.
0: It'd be explosive either way.
1: Wouldn't it just? Well, coming up next, I just made an incredible TikTok, Tucker. Very confident.

0: Jonesy and Amanda driving you home. I said before in TikTok Tucker, at the risk of being un-Australian, that I don't like chicken salt.
1: You liked it on the donut. You said you did.
0: I did. I liked it on the donut.
1: Don't you like it on chips?
0: No.
1: Don't you like it on chicken?
0: I feel when I go into my local cafe, you know, the little, you know.
1: I know where you buy chips and chicken. Thank you. Yes, I know.
0: When I go into those shops
1: yeah.
0: and I say, well, chicken salt or normal salt? They say, give me

0: on chips on donuts, as we now know.
1: He'd be a billionaire now.
0: Well, it says here, do you disagree, Brendan? You'd be hard-pressed to find an Australian who doesn't love it on chips. It's an Australian icon like Vegemite.
1: At the risk of sounding un-Australian, I'm going to play my Australian jingle just so. Ryan, get the I'm not un-Australian jingle.
2: Right.

0: You're taking a bow or feeding a cow? Is it a
1: cock? When does this end?
0: Matter of fact, I got it now.
1: All the way, Dobby. Oh, stop. Just so we're clear.
2: Just so we're clear. So no one hates on me saying you're being un-Australian. I want Carl Stefanovic ringing me saying, it makes me so angry.
1: I don't like the term un-Australian. You'll never hear me say that, and you won't hear me say salt of the earth. I don't like that. Or chicken salt of the earth. How about chicken salt of the earth?
2: Chicken salt of the earth. Okay, well, maybe it's something that we
1: I'd like
2: put
1: to know what you think. Ryan, what do you reckon?
3: I love chicken salt. Yeah.
1: Okay, Ryan's in.
2: Do you like barbecue sauce?
3: Yeah, I do, yeah.
2: I think the barbecue sauce. Okay. Why don't we put it to a whip poll?
1: So explain to people what a whip poll is.
2: The whip poll is a consensus of what Australians think on a particular subject. Gun to your head. Do you like chicken salt?
1: Okay.
2: You got a gun at your head.
1: Okay.
2: Do you like chicken
1: salt? You don't have to be Australian to answer this.
2: Oh, my God.
1: Don't you think? It's not just, well, let's not limit our show.
2: Well, let's get a guitar and all play Kumbaya.
1: What do you think? Chicken salt, whip poll, do you like it?
2: Jonesy and Amanda driving you home.
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0: Jonesy and Amanda driving you home this Wednesday, the 6th of May. If you just joined us, good afternoon. And secondly, we're into the whip poll. The whip poll is great. It's a consensus of what Australians think on a particular subject. Gun to your head, chicken salt.
1: Chicken salt. We just used it in TikTok Tucker on a donut, which Jonesy liked, but he claims otherwise he doesn't like chicken
0: this
1: salt.
0: This used to be the domain of I'm just going to come out and say it.
1: Yeah, that's right.
0: Remember, you could just say anything you wanted about one particular subject that everyone likes, but you don't.
1: Well, it's all about chicken salt today. I like it. Ryan likes it.
0: I can live
1: Brendan
0: with it.
1: Jones, not so much.
0: But I can live with it. I just feel that sometimes we, you know, we lean into stuff like this.
1: But you liked it on a donut.
0: Kylie has joined us.
1: Actually, I wonder what it'd be like on ice cream, on vanilla ice cream.
0: You know what it'd be like? Fried ice cream.
1: Yeah, it would. It'd be delicious.
0: You know what? That's what your donut, your chicken salt donut reminded me of.
1: It's fried ice cream.
0: Fried ice cream.
1: Kylie, hello. Chicken salt, yes or no?
2: Hi, a definite no.
1: Really?
2: No chicken salt.
0: Do you feel, Kylie, that it's at its zenith?
2: Absolutely. No, every time it's always plain salt. Can't do chicken salt, that yuck taste.
1: Yep. All right.
0: If
1: Thank
0: I want
1: you.
0: To have a, harden my arteries, I'm going to do it.
1: How about your arteries?
0: Darren.
1: Poor old Ida Buttrose.
0: It's in Botany Bay.
1: Hello, Darren. Chicken salt, yes or no?
3: Bloody oath, yes.
0: Okay.
1: Yeah.
0: Thank you, Darren.
1: Thank you, Darren.
0: Marnie's in the launching place.
1: Hello, Marnie.
0: In Victoria. Hello, Marnie.
4: Hello. Hello. How are you both?
0: Great.
1: Very well. Chicken salt, what do you make of it?
4: Is there any other salt, really? Chicken salt is the bomb.
0: It's the one.
1: See? Okay. Thank you.
0: Sally's in Asheville.
1: Sally, chicken salt, yes or no?
5: I'm a no as well.
0: Okay. Well, so there are people here. There's quiet people out there saying, okay, it's time. Karen's in Campbelltown.
1: Karen, chicken salt?
6: No chicken salt.
1: Oh, okay.
0: Dwayne's in Windsor.
1: We brought all the naysayers out. Dwayne, chicken salt?
7: No, can't stand it. Makes all your food taste like chickadees.
0: That's true.
1: Chickadees?
0: Chickadees.
1: I love a chickadee. That's why I probably
0: Remember
1: like it.
0: Remember the jingle?
1: Chickadee. It's chicken flavoured and crunchy.
0: Chickadee.
1: Rob is in Wollongong. Hello, Rob. Chicken salt, yes or no?
8: Definitely chicken salt, but there's also two condiments that have got their right order.

0: can only have barbecue sauce on a bacon and egg roll, and it can only be tomato sauce on a hamburger. You got to get involved in all three.
1: Actually, I would probably agree with that.
2: Yeah, you know, and just on the B&E, the bacon and egg roll. You know what? I'm going to come out and say it. Salad. Put tomato and lettuce on it.
1: That's not a bacon and egg
2: roll. No, it's a BLT, but it's really good.
1: No, that's a hamburger, but with bacon in it.
2: No, but you don't have any meat. Well, you've got bacon, which is...
1: Hello, Alison in Kingsgrove. What do you make of chicken salt?
2: Alison.
1: Big salt got to her. She's a slug, and the big salt got to her.
2: We'll never know what Alison had to say.
1: Well, coming up next, I'll tell you what I've got.
2: Do we have a consensus?
1: Oh, there she's there. Hi, Alison. Yes or no?
2: Alison, the whip poll is a quick, rapid-fire quiz thing, okay?
3: No, definitely not. No salt at all of any type.
1: Oh, okay.
2: One of those.
1: She's one of those, a purist.
2: With your perfect arteries.
1: Well, coming up next,
2: good blood pressure.
1: We weren't going to talk about the Met Gala because I think I look at everyone and think they're showing off in their big riches, but there is something I am interested in, and that is how the stars go to the toilet. We'll talk about it next.
2: Jonesy and Amanda driving you home.

0: fatigue. I could just be talking about myself. Watching all those privileged people, and with Jeff Bezos and his wife Lauren Bezos being behind it this year, I just thought, you're just all showing off. I have no interest
1: in it. What do they do once they get into the Met Gala? What's the entertainment?
0: It's a dinner. Yeah. I think it's entertainment. I think Sabrina Carpenter sang a song. And what sort of foods
1: do you get? Do you get like the chicken or
0: Brendan,
1: the beef?
0: How would I know?
1: Oh, no, I'm just curious. I'm curious because you just see these kooks on the red carpet.
0: Yes, I don't think there's any cameras allowed inside.
1: Right, so, you know, would it be like, am I going to any of those functions? Quite frankly, I was almost over them. Mm-hmm. And you get like the beef and the chicken.
0: I think it's probably
1: and
0: that.
1: And then there's a bit of a swap around of the plates.
0: It's probably exactly that. But the extravagant gowns, it's all just showing off. And I just wasn't in the mood for it. And I think with the cost of living crisis, to see all of that seems a little unsavoury. But what's interesting is I read an article, someone was being interviewed by the Washington Post about how the stars go to the loo. Because it's one thing to put your outfit on. What happens during proceedings? Actually, even just getting them off, I've had things made for the Logies that have got buttons all the way down the back. And at the end of the night, you think, oh, my God, how do I get this off? I've seen Jane Fonda the morning after.
1: Is that your pickup line?
0: How do I get this
1: Excuse
0: off?
1: Excuse me, Mr. Hunky Pants.
0: But Jane Fonda has posted a picture of herself the morning after, might have been the Oscars. She slept in her outfit because she couldn't get the dress off.
1: Mm-hmm.
0: But what happens if you have to go to the loo? Well, many of the stars have their own assistants on site for this very specific reason. Apparently there's also sort of freebie assistants, like generic assistants who can help you go to the loo. But obviously the big stars would prefer someone that they knew
1: to
0: help them go to the toilet.
1: Bianca Censori wouldn't have much trouble, would she?
0: Well, no, that is true. But it's like the old days that Henry VIII and all the Tudors, they had a role that was called groom of the stool. And even though you'd think, why would I want to play that role? They were privy to secrets, to the passing of information, passing of all sorts of things, and it was quite a privileged position. Would you want to be this? So this is the way some of the stars deal with it. Some designers try and put in trap doors into the gowns. Katy Perry apparently a couple of years ago said she wore a go-girl, a contraption that allows women to go to the loo standing up.
1: Right.
0: One woman told Jimmy Fallon that the whole process of going to the toilet can take an hour. Because you have to pretty much get your whole gear off and get someone to put clothes on
1: goodness.
0: You and someone to help you with your skirt. When often brides need their bridesmaids to help them do
1: that. That's why they have the bridesmaid.
0: When I was at years ago working on a TV show with this kooky woman who was, we were filming in the wilds of America, and she was a performance artist who was wearing a hoop skirt made of bones. She was a full kook. And, you know, it's all very well and good to be a full kook, but there's me having to hold up this skirt of bones while she just had to pee in front of me. It all comes down to that. We've all got bodily functions. But I was thinking, why has my life come to this?
1: What was that story? Can we see it?
0: No, I don't know.
1: I'm fascinated.
0: When I was working on, when I was hosting Dancing with the Stars, I don't think the show's live anymore, but it used to be live, as you know, Brendan.
1: Yeah, but it's recorded now.
0: Terrifyingly live. And I would have to get dressed about an hour before, holding in undies, two microphones strapped to my legs, two microphone packs strapped to my legs, all wired through. And on a live TV show, when you're at home, the commercial breaks take so long.
1: Mm-hmm.
0: But when you're during a live show and you're going from one place to another, there's no time for anything.
1: There's no time.
0: There's no time.
1: I remember being on that show. You know, they used to put you in the green room, so you'd be watching the show on a monitor because it was so late, you know, and the show used to go forever. And I remember looking at the TV and they said, okay, Jonesy and Alanda, you're up next. I went, oh, I've got to go and do this now. So I was just sitting on the lounge. With my gut hanging out, watching it. Next minute, I'm dancing.
0: Well, that's right. At least you could go to the toilet if you needed to. I was strapped in, and so you just have to make sure that you don't drink anything, you don't do anything, and the second the show's over, it's like inflating a Zodiac. Off come the holding in undies, and
1: hello, my buttons are stuck.
0: No, that's right. Can we put Velcro in, please?
1: What did you make of Hugh Jackman with his new partner? I think that's pub test material.
0: People seem to be outraged.
1: Yeah. Jonesy and Amanda driving you home.
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4: We need to talk. Petrol Bowser, it's over between us. It's not me, it's you. You're too needy? I've moved on with the all-electric Nissan Ariya. I know we'll go the distance. Shh, Bowser. Please don't cry.

0: Jonesy and Amanda driving you home.
1: Can I say that a lot of people thought that Sam Smith at the Met Gala was Travis Kelce, and it was the most extraordinary outfit. I'll try and show you a picture of it. Here he is. He's gone like a Frank Thring with a big feather out the top of his head. Ryan, can you Google it for Jonesy to have a look?
2: Oh, yeah, there you go.
1: And people thought it was Travis Kelce.
0: There we go. He's changed.
1: I know. I thought the same. I thought, I've got the giant ick.
0: When you become a grandparent.
1: As you are.
0: You know, I don't like admitting that because, I don't know.
1: I like it.
0: You know, I had a child when I was 24. I'm 58 now, so it stands to reason I'm going to have sometime soon there will be a grandchild. But you end up opening a Pandora's box of memories. And by that I mean things that your kids were into when they were little. Now they're all available on YouTube. So they're playing it to their children.
1: Yeah, for their own nostalgia.
0: For their own nostalgia.
1: Nice.
0: And in turn, I end up watching it as well. Like Bear in the Big House, for example.
1: Not the Big House. That's not prison. Bear in the Big Blue House. We used to watch that.
0: Is what it is?
1: Yeah.
0: Anyway, I remember when that first came out.
1: Yeah.
0: And your son Liam used to be
1: here. He was, and we had a doll of the, yeah. Used to dance from side
0: to
1: side.
0: The Bear
1: in
0: the Big House doll.
1: We had the
0: doll. Bear. Yeah.
1: Not the Big House, the Big Blue House.
0: That'd be interesting. Well, there's a few bears in jail. And the jingle, as soon as I hear it, it just takes me back to when it came out.
3: Welcome to the Blue House.
0: What's with the neck?
4: Hello.
0: There's a lot of neck.
3: Things to do.
1: He's a bear. He doesn't have a thin neck.
0: I think we get it right.
1: Got triangular shape.
0: Yeah, but Jim Henson characters, they do a lot of neck acting. You know
1: this
0: what
1: isn't
0: I mean?
1: A Jim Henson, is it?
0: That's a Jim Henson.
1: I didn't know that.
0: Bear in the Big House. And he's a bit, you know what, I'm just going to say this. He's a bit of a shut-in. He never goes out of the house. You go on a tour of
1: maybe
0: his
1: house, he's hibernating.
0: And you go around and see everything.
1: Wait till his Tombian comes out at the end of the season.
0: You don't see the toilet. You presume you just do that in the woods, mate.
1: So they say.
0: But then I was watching the Wiggles. Have you seen the new Wiggles?
1: Big necks?
0: There's a lot of neck action in the new
1: one
0: new
1: of
0: Wiggles.
1: Them is the mums are frothing yeah,
0: this
1: over
0: is,
1: one of the new
0: this is Thirst
1: Wiggles.
0: Trap Wiggle.
1: Yeah. John, poses with his shirt off occasionally.
0: Man, he replaced Wake Up Jeff. And he's the opposite of Wake Up Jeff.
1: Is he purple?
0: He's a purple wheel, but he's fully jacked.
1: What do you mean he's the opposite? Because he's fully jacked.
0: Jeff was always asleep.
1: Right.
0: And here's
1: this one's
0: guy.
1: Waking everyone
0: and
1: up.
0: He talks about why kids are all on ADHD medications because of the Wiggles. These guys are like out of control.
1: Mm.
0: You know, you've got, and he used to be in Justice Crew. John.
1: Right.
0: I've done a bit of research. Very good, though. I'm not against them, but the new.
1: Why would you be against them? Why would you be against them?
0: I'm not taking a fight with the Wiggles because I love those guys. But I remember when they first started, I remember taking my son to go and see them back in the 90s. Mm. And they were just, you know, guys in skivvies with a trestle tape.
1: Before they had their teeth fixed.
0: Exactly. You know, Anthony's still there. The OG is still there, which is good. And then, you know, Captain Feathersword, he's still doing his stuff.
1: I can see Murray around the streets at any music event. They're all the loveliest people.
0: And they're good friends of the show, I'd like to say. But I look at the, so there's a new yellow Wiggle. You know, Greg, there was Greg and then there was Sam.
1: The yellow one's a girl.
0: And Sahai, like with a T.
1: Mm-hmm.
0: And then there was Sam and there was Emma Memma. But Sahai, my God, she's just like amazing dancer.
1: Yeah.
0: Just goes crazy.
1: You need a lot of energy to be a Wiggle.
0: Like I remember Greg Wiggle telling me he was on stage and he forgot the lyrics to Hot Potato. Greg.
1: It's time to leave.
0: Hot Potato, Potato, somebody, it's Potato.

0: potato. Mm. But I was just saying before, have
1: but
0: you
1: then
0: seen...
1: it goes into cold spaghetti.
0: Okay.
1: There's a transition.
0: And then in the Wiggles, that'd be something. Then have you seen Greg's latest side hustle? So he does some advertising for Sunrise Stores. They're these convenience stores. And I just want to run this past you because Greg, is he does a jingle.
2: Look out for the sun.
3: Come into your Sunrise local
0: does
3: store.
0: Does the VO as well. And now look at this. He's pointing at the point of sale. Freeze it right there, right? Okay. So look, he's pointing.
1: He's gurning. He's over kind of pulling a face and pointing at it.
0: But he's not wiggling.
1: No, he's not allowed to, I assume.
0: So is that a thing?
1: Well, I assume they have copyrighted the wiggling of the fingers. So he's got two fingers and he's pointing. So if it goes, oh, he's the wiggle. Is he wearing yellow in it?
0: Yeah. Yeah. He's got yellow on.
1: Yeah, so he's the wiggle. But he wouldn't be allowed to.
0: It's a polo shirt.
1: He wouldn't be allowed to do the fingers.
0: I'm just saying to you as well, Ryan.
4: Yeah.
0: As a former child actor that got paid $5,000 to be in a Toyota Prado commercial.
1: Without saying anything.
0: Yeah. Without saying anything. How much would Greg be making for that ad?
4: I hope a lot. I'm a big Greg Wiggle fan.
0: Oh, was he your favourite wiggle?
4: Yeah, he was my favourite. Yep. Massive Greg Wiggle fan.
0: Mm. Yeah.
4: Really good.
0: Hey, little Ryan.
1: Remember that time it was my birthday and we crossed to my home to talk to my children were like 3 and 5 and Jack was crying and
0: having a meltdown.
1: Having a meltdown. And you said in the midst of it, who's your favourite wiggle? He goes, Greg.
0: I said, focus.
1: It's like people today throw a slice of cheese on their child's head. We just had to say, who's your favourite wiggle?
0: But, you know, this is a society. It's like when you see old football players from the old days to what they are now. It's such a slice of your life. Like, keep doing it, but geez.
1: Well, coming up in the next hour, we have $2,000 to give away for Instagram. And also, there's a number of nursery rhymes that are really dark and are based on scary realities. One in particular is quite haunting.
0: Jonesy and Amanda driving you home.
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14: Jonesy and Amanda.
15: Man, I hate this. Cracks me up.
16: Maybe you should lay off the moonshine.
17: Jonesy's always knocking Amanda.
18: It's so weak.
17: Amanda's always knocking Jonesy.
18: I'm done.
19: Stick it in the guts, Barry.
3: Jonesy and Amanda driving you home.
16: Well, let's talk about nursery rhymes, fairy tales that are pretty, well, as we spoke before, very, very grim. What do you remember about the story of the Pied Piper of Hamelin?
3: Oh, I got the rats made a dip. So you pay the piper. So they wanted to get the rats out of the town. They got this piper. He came along, played a tune. Rats followed him into the water. Then the mayor said, oh, you know what? We're not going to pay you. In these days, you end up on a current affair. But now.
16: But then what happened?
3: Then he said, I'm going to nick all your children.
16: You've got a very good memory. I couldn't remember all the details. That's what happened. Though in the real story, and this is a real story, there were no rats involved.
3: Oh, you went straight to the kids?
16: Well, this is the story. The town of Hamelin was infested with rats. We know that's the story. So the rats were added 300 years after the story was first written in the 1500s. The original tale was written in the 1300s. It has nothing to do with rats. It's about children, and the earliest known account of the disappearance is a stained glass window installed in the Hamelin Town Church around the year 1300, only 16 years after this event happened, a real event. The window depicts a man dressed in many colours leading children out of the town. And the window was destroyed in 1660, but it's been referred to, the story has been referred to. And sometimes, like there's a 1384 entry in their official town records, states a single chilling sentence. It's 100 years since our children left.
3: Whoa.
16: So here's what happened. On this day, there's a street where the children were last seen. And it's called Street Without Drums. By order of the town, no one's allowed to play music or dance in that street, as modern historians have proposed several theories. So the children disappeared. There are 130 children. It was a small German town. A stranger, the children followed a stranger out of the town gates and were never seen again. Their families searched for them for the rest of their lives. Nobody found a single body. The town never recovered. Here's some of the theories as to what may have happened. Modern historians have proposed that maybe they died in a plague outbreak. Maybe they were killed in a children's crusade. And maybe they were lured east to colonize Eastern Europe by a recruiter called Lakator. Linguist professors have traced the family surnames and found dozens of them appearing 7

0: 100 kilometres away in Poland, another region suggesting children may have been recruited and sent east. No one knows for sure, but 742 years later, the truth has never been found, and that story is still as haunting as ever.
1: Wow. Must have been quite the piper. I suppose they didn't have much in those days, did they? Well, as far as entertainment. Kids got, like, laptops and...
0: Well, we think where the parents not see them going, but there was probably they were working in fields or whatever and the children just disappeared. The Bermuda Triangle. Who knows? Eerie. It's eerie and disturbing. But apparently it's true. So sleep well, everyone. Sleep well tonight.
1: Thanks, Mum.
0: Now let's go to the girl with the red shoes.
1: Can I sleep with the light on? Hugh Jackman and Sutton Foster were seen on the Met Gala red carpet.
0: This was an event that he famously used to attend with his former wife, and people are outraged that he'd be so hurtful as to take somebody new.
1: We're going to put this to the pub test. That's coming up. Jonesy Demanded with Jam Nation.

0: unhappy. Some people are calling it the final blow to his ex-wife. Disrespectful, thumbs down, I'm no longer a fan, I've lost respect for him. It's time. Other people are saying, look, get over it. He's moving on. He's allowed to. He's a grown human. He's allowed to. They are divorced. They are divorced. They've gone their separate ways. He has a new partner. Should he pretend he doesn't? Come on. Yeah. I know Deb's probably in pain, but it's not our pain. It's her pain.
1: Yeah, but still, like, it's an event they used to go to together.
0: But it's the Met Gala. He lives in New York. He works in the entertainment industry. This is a big event for him.
1: I'm just thinking, if I had the same situation, I don't know if I would. I'd keep it on the DL.
0: How long? For the rest of your life?
1: A bit longer.
0: Would you? Well, how long's a bit longer? When would people be happy? When's longer?
1: How long have they been broken up for?
0: They made their final joint appearance in 2023.
1: Right.
0: They announced their separation in 2023. This is 3 years.
1: I reckon, okay.
0: Oh, you reckon 4 years and no one would complain.
1: I reckon by 2028 we'd be okay. So up until then, Hugh, knock yourself out. Go to the ball, because he's only just wearing a normal black tie thing. He hasn't got anything with his bum hanging out. So he just goes along there by himself and then meets up with Sutton.
0: Why should you be the arbiter? I just think that's what I would do.
1: If my wife liked going to that thing, I would probably do that.
0: Well, what if it's also his thing and he likes going to that thing?
1: I'm not saying don't go to the thing. Just be kind of discreet about it.
0: It's been three years.
1: I just said to 2028.
0: I think, look.
1: Look at you, you're straight into it.
0: No, I'm not. I think get on with your lives. Deb was getting on with her life. Just get on with your lives, and it's not our business. What do you think? Let's put this to the pub test. Hugh Jackman and Sutton Foster, not Sutton Forest, at the Met Gala, does it pass the pub test?
1: In a big PDA on the red carpet.
0: They didn't do a giant PDA.
1: Oh, there's like a happy PDA.
0: They're just having a photo taken, smiling at each other.

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1: Chloe.
2: God, you know, only one I know is Kim.
0: Yeah, there's no shame in not knowing that,
3: Ray. I got a vibe
0: Ray.
3: That you're probably not a big Kardashian perf, but man, you were doing so well.
2: Yeah, well, it's the first time I've tried. I listen to you guys every day and love your show.
0: Okay. 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
2: No, Amanda's doing just fine.
0: Okay, and I won't ask you about Jonesy because we don't have time to have a long list.
3: We were just
2: you know what they say about us guys, there's always room for improvement.
0: Why do you ask, Brendan? Why do you ask?
3: Because Ray knows, and I know, who the brains of the operation is, okay?
0: Ryan. Thank you, Ray.
3: Ray, thank you. 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
0: And coming up next, we're taking your calls, Hugh Jackman, Sutton Foster, their Met Gala debut. How do you feel about it? Does it pass the pub test?
3: Jonesy and Amanda driving you home with Jam Nation.

0: Yeah, they've got to move on. They're leading separate lives. He's moved on. He's met someone else. That's life. What do you got to do? I agree with Amanda all the way.
1: Nah, not at all. Not at all. Maybe too soon.
2: I think that's completely fine, in my opinion.
3: Because it's been 3 years since they've divorced. I think everyone should have a right to, you know, bring in new partners after that long. Because personally, like, you're only going to get older anyway, so he shouldn't have to wait till 2028 for that. I thought that was a silly comment, in my opinion.
0: So he should. They know it's been long enough. Why shouldn't he? I bet you she's moving on. She's probably got someone else as well, but doesn't bring it out like he does. I think he's a lovely man, and I think she's lovely too. Love her.
4: I mean, look, my thing is, how fair are we as humans that we even need to talk about this? The guy has every right to do whatever he wants 3 years after he split with his wife. Come on now. Who are we to be judge and jury? Get out of here.
5: Silly comment. I suppose you like this lady.
0: I agree with Amanda all the way.
5: There.
1: Yeah.
5: The only thing I would say to that is...
4: Get out of here.
5: Thank you for all your calls. You. Pub Test will be back again next time there are big issues to discuss. Jonesy and Amanda driving you home with Jam Nation.
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0: Jonesy, the man of driving you home, you know, I've been enjoying my new found love of the Wiggles, courtesy of my grandson.
1: I love that.
0: And, you know, I love the OG Wiggles. I like the new G Wiggles, but geez, haven't they changed? You got the new purple Wiggle. He's
1: mums,
0: as jacked as anything.
1: All the mums are enjoying.
0: He makes Nathan from High Five wanting to cover up his arms.
1: They always
0: remember Nathan never had any sleeves.
1: They always used to say that the dads would, because of the girls in High Five, the dads would take the kids to see High Five, and the mums would go to see the Wiggles.
0: Yeah, and then Gemma Ryan and I were talking because Greg Wiggle, Yellow Wiggle, is now doing ads for Sunrise, which is a Sunrise local store, and Ryan. I would just say, I've never seen a Sunrise store. Have you ever seen one?
1: No.
0: But the ads are all on the telly, and Greg Wiggle's doing the ad, singing.
2: Look out for the sun.
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0: and the voiceover.
3: Sunny's Shop and Win promotion. So, it's the best within a country mile.
0: Okay, thank you. He's not pointing, though, at the point
1: of sale.
0: He's
1: pointing, but he's not wiggling.
0: He's not doing wiggling, but he is wearing a yellow polo shirt, not a skivvy. Jemmy Ryan had... Yep. We were just talking, in another life, you were a child actor, you were in a Toyota Prado commercial.
4: Yes.
0: You got $5,000to look gormless in the back of a Toyota Prado going down a hill. Greg Wiggle there has got, he's not only doing the voiceover, he's singing the jingle that I presume he has written.
1: Why do you presume he's written?
0: Well, have a listen to it.
2: Look out for the sun.
1: Someone may have written it local store in the style of Greg Wiggle.
0: It's the best within Lennon and McCartney to write that.
1: You never know, Brendan. You never know.
0: Forget the lyrics to Hot Potato, Hot Potato.
1: It does go into cold spaghetti. It can be a challenge.
0: Hello, Greg.
5: Righto, you two. That's enough.
0: We're achievers on this show, and you are one.
1: We are back tomorrow. We've got $2,000 to give away with Instagram.
0: Looking forward to it. If you missed anything on the show and you'd like to catch up, jonesydemanded.com.au.
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12: And I'm Anita McGregor.
11: Now, Anita has paid me to say that she is my best friend.
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11: And sometimes it's true.

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0: 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Demazin.
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6: Good morning, I'm James Royce. Heavy security is expected at Sydney and Melbourne airports this afternoon for the arrival of the so-called ISIS brides and their children. The 4 women and 9 kids had been living in a Syrian refugee camp. Federal Police Commissioner Chrissy Barrett says her team will greet them when they arrive.
7: Some individuals will be arrested and charged. Some will face continued investigations.
6: Donald Trump says there is a good chance the war with Iran could be over soon, with the US and Tehran working on a one-page memo to end the conflict once and for all. The president says the terms include Iran shipping its enriched uranium to the United States and promising not to operate its underground facilities. Victoria's top cop cannot rule out Melbourne's nightlife wars spreading into states as he warns revellers to remain alert when they head out in case the bars they go to are targeted. So far, 34 venues across the city have been firebombed in recent weeks. Mike Bush has told 9 other cities could be next.
8: No intel, but we should never assume that it won't, because if someone thinks it might work here, then they might adopt it elsewhere.
6: And DFAT does not believe the 4 Australians on board the ship at the centre of a hantavirus outbreak have been infected. It comes as Spain orders the Canary Islands to take the vessel in. While 2 passengers and a crew member suspected of having the virus have been evacuated from the ship, they're now off to the Netherlands for treatment.
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6: Starting with NRL and the Dolphins and Dogs go head-to-head tonight in Brisbane to kickstart round 10. Both sides head into the contest neck and neck with 3 wins and 5 losses. Finns coach Christian Wolf says it is a high-stakes clash.
9: They're a good footy side, but you know, we're desperate too. Our season hasn't rolled as well as we would have liked it to have, and we certainly haven't got the wins that we would have liked at this stage.
6: Over to AFL and a boost for Freo with Judd McVie back from illness for tonight's blockbuster against Hawthorn at Optus Stadium. The Hawks have made 3 changes, including Cal Shadir, who's been sidelined by an adductor strain. While Dockers coach Justin Longmuir admits there aren't many holes in Hawthorn's game.
10: I like the shape in which they set the ground up. Contest work was, especially centre bounce work, was really strong on the weekend, which gave them field position and allowed them to set the ground up. Clearly had a lot more inside 50s, and usually they've been capitalising on those inside 50s.
6: And in box, Australia's Nikita Zou has beaten Spain's Oscar Diaz with a 6th-round TKO in their super welterweight bout last night in Newcastle.
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6: Showers easing for Melbourne today. We're heading for 14, down to 10 tonight. Showers 17 tomorrow. Couple of showers 17 Saturday. Possible shower Sunday. Catch us repeating any song Christian plays this morning before 3 today for a chance to win a week at the legendary Big Sky Resort Montana with Christian O'Connell's Snow Repeat Workday to the USA.
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4: Good morning, I'm James Royce. The 13 ISIS brides and their children are just hours away from landing in Sydney and Melbourne, with federal police confirming some will be arrested when they arrive. The four women and nine kids had been living in a Syrian refugee camp. Multicultural Affairs Minister Anne Ali's told 7:30 she's confident the children can live a normal life.
5: I'm a big believer in that the circumstances of your birth shouldn't determine the trajectory of your life. When given opportunity, young people and children to be able to thrive, that they can.
4: DFAT is confident that none of the four Australians on board the cruise ship at the centre of a hantavirus outbreak have been infected. It comes as two passengers and a crew member head to the Netherlands for treatment after they contracted the disease, while Spain's pulled rank and ordered the Canary Islands to let the vessel dock there. Donald Trump is confident a deal is close to end the war with Iran, with the two sides reportedly closing in on a one-page memo to end the conflict. However, the president has also warned we've been in this position before. He's told PBS if an agreement isn't reached, he'd have to go back to bombing the hell out of them. Insolvency data shows close to 1,700 businesses across Australia have been forced to close since the start of March, with experts blaming cost of living pressures and rising rates for their demise. And US media maverick Ted Turner has died. The 87-year-old was the founder of CNN and also the United Nations Foundation.
3: Fergus and Flair are giving Mum the royal treatment this Mother's Day with any of her six favourite sweet treats, like the iconic vanilla slice for $25.
4: Starting with AFL, and round nine begins tonight with a blockbuster in the West, with the Dockers at home to Hawthorn. Freo welcomes back defender Judd McVee, while Jai Newcombe and James Sicily have overcome their fitness concerns to be named for the visitors. Hawks assistant David Mackay insists they are good to go.
6: Those boys are fine, they'll play, and you know, they've had really good weeks where we've been able to sort of, you know, manage them a little bit and get them to the start lines 100% ready to go, which is great for our team.
4: Over to NRL, and round 10 begins tonight at Suncorp, where the Dolphins have some handy inclusions for their clash with the Bulldogs. The home side welcomes back Cody Nikorima and Jeremy Marshall-King. Canterbury coach Cam Seraldo reckons they'll be looking to make a splash.
7: 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We just have to worry about ourselves.
4: And in boxing, Australia's Nikita Zhu remains undefeated as a professional after last night's sixth-round TKO against Spain's Oscar Diaz in their super welterweight bout in Newcastle.
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A truck has broken down on the Ring Road Greens Brabant at Pascoval Road. One lane is shut with speeds knocked down to 40. Lights are on flash in Hampton Park, Hallam Road at Somerville Road. Otherwise, the Western Freeway seeing some movement. It's building city bound from Ferris Road into Hopkins Road. Princess Freeway a touch slow through the Point Cook Bend. No problems on the Westgate Freeway just yet. 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I'll check Melbourne's latest traffic again in 15 minutes.

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2: 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A truck has broken down on the ring road Greens Brabant at Pascavel Road. One lane is shut with speeds knocked down to 40. Lights are on flash in Hampton Park, Hallam Road at Somerville Road. Otherwise, the Western Freeway seeing some movement. It's building citybound from Ferris Road into Hopkins Road. Princess Freeway a touch slow through the Point Cook Bend. No problems on the Westgate Freeway just yet. Hume's moving fine, as is the Calder. 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I'll check Melbourne's latest traffic again in 15.
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5: Morning, I'm Petrina Jones. 11 of the 13 so-called ISIS brides and their children will touch down in Melbourne this afternoon after spending the past few years living in a Syrian refugee camp. Federal police have warned some of the women will be arrested when they arrive, although ASIO Director General Mike Burgess doesn't believe they pose an imminent threat.
6: I'm not concerned immediately by their return, but they will get our attention as you'd expect.
5: A Victorian couple is suing Monash IVF over an embryo mix-up after a woman gave birth to another family's biological baby. Court documents show that while the mistake happened in 2023, it wasn't discovered until last February. Chief Commissioner Mike Bush says the force is working around the clock to catch those responsible for the fire bombings across the city, telling Nine his detectives are making progress.
7: I've already, arrested, I think it's 35 individuals for 140 offences, and they've prevented or stopped a number of offences themselves.
5: Spring Street has approved a major new offshore gas project that could supply more than a third of the state's annual demand. Gas from Amplitude Energy's Annie project in the Otway Basin is due to start flowing from 2028. And 500 Victorian businesses

0: Good morning, it's the Christian O'Connell Show on goal for Chemist Warehouse. Thursday morning, 7 minutes past six. Good morning, Rio.
1: Good morning.
0: Good morning, Alex.
2: Good morning.
0: And good morning, Patsy.
3: Morning.
0: Now, on a Thursday, we do a thing called Tombstone Text. This is where we ask you to get your phone out. And what is the most recent text message at the top of your phone? Fling it over to me on 0475031043. And imagine now that whatever it says, that is your tombstone forever. Patsy, what does yours say?
3: Yes, from my husband last night. Don't you mean dishwasher tablets? So Chris had to go to the supermarket for me because we're out of dishwasher stuff to put it through. And I am a convert to dishwasher sheets.
0: Oh, yeah, my wife has got these recently.
3: They're amazing. So what we found...
0: More eco-friendly.
3: Yeah, that as
0: It's like a little tissue, isn't it?
3: It really is, like a tiny little tissue that you think, that couldn't possibly clean my lasagna dish, but oh no, it does. And you sort of fold
0: powerful
3: it over.
0: Powerful advert though, isn't it?
1: Very, very.
0: I won't be surprised if you see that advert with Patsy on TV within but weeks.
3: That's right.
0: But oh no.
3: Oh, but oh no, it does. And your roasting dish, those greasy roasting
0: and they're
3: dishes.
0: Biodegradable.
3: Yeah, they're
0: so
3: brilliant.
0: It's good for the environment. You know, it doesn't clog up the rivers and the oceans. And also, it's so small, it won't ever bung up a dolphin's blowhole.
3: No.
0: And I said that to the supermarket. I said, this isn't going to bung up a dolphin's bunghole, will it?
1: You're always worried about that. That's top of mind for you constantly.
0: God. Always think of them in the environment.
3: They're brilliant. We were finding with the pods that they were leaving a bit of a residue on some of the plates.
0: Streaking.
3: Well, not only that, but you could kind of taste it some days. Oh. And I thought, this can't be good for us.
0: This is why we had to do it. My wife seems to think she's got the most powerful smell in the universe.
3: Oh, but women do, though.
0: No, but she would get out. I'd make tea and she'd go... Yeah. Start to sticking a schnoz in the cup. Go, don't tell me you can't smell. I went, I can't smell dishwasher residue. What are we, detectives?
1: Yeah. What a powerful.

0: Ushnoz?
1: Yes, yeah, sure. No. You're going to have to rinse it for me three times.
2: I know. Well, that's what this was like. And we were putting cycles back through and I thought, I've seen these sheets just new at my local Woolies. I'm going to try them. And they're fantastic. I don't think I'll ever go back.
1: And so, also, you feel pretty smug.
2: Yes, because you know you're doing good things.
1: I kind of think that I'm sort of saying to Sir David Attenborough, I've been watching and I'm acting. It's taking quite a while for me to start changing some of my behaviour. But yeah, they work as well, because I think a lot of people are worried because you know you get that eco-friendly washing up liquid.
3: Mm, yeah.
1: But it's a bit like cordial for plates.
2: Yeah, it's like it kind of runs out of puff.
1: And like, you then have to use like the entire litre just to clean up after Patsy's lasagna dish.
2: But these aren't like it. It's brilliant. So the Love God was a little confused because I said, get dishwasher stuff. So do you mean the pods that we've been using
1: for
2: decades?
1: Back with bed sheets?
2: No, he did come back.
1: I've gone
2: back
1: to Adair's. I've got bed sheets. Is that what you meant? We're going to put them in a dishwasher.
2: I had to send him a photo of the box under the sink so I knew what to get. Because there was only, at our local Woolies anyway, there's only one brand of these dishwashers.
1: You often see men just holding up their phone. Yes. Like a caveman. Ugh! To some staff member goes, okay, mate, come this way. He's low intelligence.
2: You do, or on Facebook, or on
3: FaceTime.
2: Thank you. Not on Facebook.
1: There we go, Nana.
2: On FaceTime face with their place. Wives.
1: Are you on there? It's a new thing. My face pace? Tick face.
2: But if you are looking for, try them. They're fantastic. It's almost a double thumbs this week. It's so good, these sheets.
1: Felt like we'd merge into that. I actually thought halfway through, Patsy thinks we're doing double
2: She's
1: thumbs
2: confused.
1: Up right now.
2: She thinks it's Friday.
1: Really hit that sherry hard last night. All right.

0: Chumbawamba, Tub Thumping, good morning. It's the Christian O'Connell Show on Go. Thursday morning, 13 minutes past 6. Tombstone text is what we're doing right now. You send to me the text that's at the top of your phone right now to 0475-03-1043. Imagine that as your tombstone. What is it saying? Frank's tombstone. How am I going to get to my car? What's he doing? Someone's stolen his shoes or his legs?
1: Maybe it's the heavy rain in some states at the moment. He's worried he's going to have to run out to the car.
0: Do you guys have a designated area where your brollies are? We don't. It's chaos.
1: My partner does it just inside the front door, and I hate it.
0: Oh, but that's a smart place. By the door, outside the door, inside the door is a smart place.
1: But he dries it out. He'll unfold, which I think is bad luck in a lot of cultures.
0: Indoors inside. It is.
1: Indoors, oh. Yes. He undries it in the hallway.
0: No.
2: 7 years. 7 years, bad luck.
1: Explains a lot.
3: We're quite fancy. We've got a hat stand, like an old-fashioned hat stand.
0: Oh, nice. We downsized a couple of months ago, and so where the coats are and brollies and shoes is in one of those tiny understairs cupboards.
3: Oh, yeah.
0: The door is tiny. I must be about 3.5 foot to open this door that's angled because the stairs.
1: Yeah.
0: Half feet. Can you imagine one of those?
2: I like Harry Potter.
0: Slopes. Like Harry Potter.
2: Yes.
0: Son of Potter's in there. So I opened up today and I had to, you can't walk in.
3: Oh.
0: You have to either bend over. Today I had to go in on all fours, rummaging around at 4:30. And I said, like, today needs to get better. Trying to find a brolly. We need a brolly place.
1: That's
0: this
1: great.
0: Can't be under the stairs at 4:30 in the morning. There's no light on in there.
3: Oh.
0: And so I had to get my phone out.
3: Oh, no.
0: It was like doing some kind of plank workout. Because then you only had 3 contacts with the ground. You know, an arm and 2 knees.
1: Yeah,
0: I was doing bear crawls in there. It's a vigorous workout. I just got off the Peloton as well. This is too much to start telling this. Rummaging around for a bloody brolly. We need a better brolly place.
1: You need a hat stand.
0: Yeah. All right, Rio, what's your tombstone text?
1: Mine would be lightweight aluminium low back. I know it's Thursday, but I am yet to have...
0: I thought it was something off Grindr.
1: I'm impressed you know about Grindr.
3: Oh, he knows.
1: Anyway, I haven't yet got my mum's Mother's Day present. I know it's Thursday.
0: What?
1: We are, but Express Post exists. I think hopefully we might be able to get there.
0: Not now, it's Thursday.
1: It's time for Sunday. They do for weekends.
0: No. The Strait of Hormuz is not fully open. And that's all that Temu stuff, the other side of the Strait of Hormuz.
1: I'm getting the good quality, locally made. It'll be fine. She wants a beach chair.
0: Oh, perfect time of year to get one. Beautiful. Now we're in winter. Low back. She obviously needs some umbrella on the top of it.
1: And so,
0: get her one of our beach cabanas. Who's getting it? I mean, I guess they're dirt cheap right now.
1: It's true.
0: You'll actually find them all on sale. They'll be going, it's not for someone's mum, is
1: this
0: it?
1: This can't be right.
0: Where do they live? Dubai? a lovely winter beach chair. Just what mummy didn't ask for.
1: But she's very picky, my mum. Alison Lee, very picky about her gifts, her things. So I've been trying to pry information out of her, what she wants in a beach
0: chair. Why have you landed on this out of the myriad of things that you could treat your mum to?
1: My mum is 77. She has has everything you could need or want. And she also doesn't like too much stuff. So you have to be very specific with what you get.
0: So it's got to be practical and usable.
1: It's got to be very practical. Function.

0: happened to me this amount for your car. Oh. What do you think? I'm like, what? That actually is a pretty good deal. Sell it.
1: To the moment you get home with Jonesy and Amanda.
2: Stop talking about yourself in the third person.
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2: Does he?
3: He does.
2: He can rack right off.
1: And every winning moment in between.
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0: Expert Greg Barton has told 10 he believes the children can reintegrate back into the community.
1: Some might say it's a pipe dream, but it's not. We've done this many, many times before.
0: Monash IVF is being sued by a Victorian couple after a woman gave birth to another family's biological child. The error was the result of an embryo mix-up and wasn't discovered until after the baby was born. The state government has approved a huge new offshore gas project in the Otway Basin that could eventually supply more than one-third of Victoria's annual demand. Gas from Amplitude Energy's Annie project is expected to flow by 2028. US President Donald Trump is confident a deal to end the war with Iran for good may be close, although he's told America's PBS they'd been in this position before. He's also paused Operation Freedom, which aimed to reopen the Strait of Hormuz. And DFAT doesn't believe any of the four Australians on the cruise ship at the centre of a hantavirus outbreak have been infected, as Spain orders the Canary Islands to allow the vessel to dock at Tenerife. Your sport is coming up next with Alex Cullen.

0: B52's Love Shack, Christian O'Connell Show on Gold. 20 to 7 Thursday morning. 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And of course, friends, always read the label. Pats, what's it for you?
1: Yeah, my mum got me onto this as olive leaf extract. And you can get all different forms of it, but I prefer the actual liquid. So you give yourself just a shot each day. It's a really powerful antioxidant. And I've got all the family on it coming up to winter. It's just like a little defense system. So it
0: maybe it's
1: with
0: the time of the year. Maybe it's my age. But the algorithm hit me with this just yesterday.
1: Oh, did it?
0: There's a woman talking about these shots of olive oil, Pats, and swearing about it.
1: It's brilliant.
0: This woman had, I can't believe I watched the whole reel. This woman had amazing skin as well. She said it was a huge benefit, not only for immunity, but for your skin. Now, she was recommending taking it on an empty stomach first thing in the morning.
1: Yeah, I do it when
0: Quite a greasy shot, isn't it, of olive oil?
1: It's beside my bed, but it's brilliant.
0: That's a shot of something else. That's Sambuca.
2: On an empty stomach.
0: That is not Colgate. You always say it's that minty freshness. That is Sambuca. That aniseed smell is not Colgate.
1: I find it's really good for energy. It does help my energy.
0: And have you taken it this morning?
1: Yeah, I take it every morning. Yeah.
0: All right. When did it kick in?
1: You can get tablets. You can get tablets, but I found that they repeated on me a bit, so I just went back to the mixture. Oh, but it's brilliant.
0: I did not need that detail.
1: I just had a bit of reflux with them, so I thought, no, I'll go back to the liquid. It is brilliant.
0: Oh, dear. Paul Higo has to use that Patsy's microphone after her. Oh, stinks of extra virgin olive oil.
1: No.
0: Today must have been a repeater.
1: Look, it's not like an oily sort of substance. It's more like a liquidy sort of like, you
2: Wrap
1: know.
2: It up. We got it.
0: And Rio, what's your Chemist Warehouse products of the week?
2: Shout out to Bonjela, who saved my ulcer. I could feel a nasty little one.
0: Sorry, have we been at sea in the 1500s?
2: People get ulcers.
0: Mine's something to get over rickets.
3: I've got scurvy.
0: Mouth ulcers. Repeating.
2: Excuse me. I bit my lip, and then if you do that, you're very vulnerable to an ulcer. I had one coming. Put the Bonjela on it.
0: They're horrible, aren't they?
2: Oh, they're the worst.
0: Vicious things.
2: They ruin your entire week.
0: Yeah, they do, don't
2: they?
0: Because
2: you're constantly aware of it.
0: Yes. Yeah. It affects your speech.
2: Yes, you can't have to eat around it.
0: Your whole internal weather system is disrupted with a manky old. And some of them, you get those big ones sometimes. They're horrible, aren't they?
2: Yeah, you want to get it before they crater out.
0: Yeah, once that crater opens, get in there with the Bonjela.
2: We'll get there before the crater opens with the Bonjela, and I've got no crater right now.
1: Oh.
2: A crater-free mouth.
0: Proud of you, buddy. My Chemist Warehouse product of the week, again, probably the time of year, is this nasal spray First Defense. Anytime you hear someone sneezing near you or you're worried about you might pick up some germs, spray this up your nose every couple of hours. It's fantastic. Whenever I get on a flight or anything like that, I always use this. It's absolutely brilliant. It's called First Defense. Also, this week we've been talking about brands you trust. I also get this one called First Defense Vicks.
1: Oh, yeah.

0: I'm sorry, I know. In Vicks, I trust.
1: Mm. Yeah.
0: Vicks ain't going to let me down. They're looking after my nasal cavity. Vicks have got that guarded and my soft feet as well.
2: Oh. Do you use it on the soles of your feet every night to go to bed?
0: Yep.
2: Yeah.
0: Really?
3: Love it.
1: With socks on?
0: Wake
1: yeah.
0: up.
1: Yeah,
0: no. Wake up and those feet are soft.
1: Oh.
0: My socks glide on. Oh. I'm really loose.
2: Oh.
0: Anyway, always read the label.
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6: 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Flooding on the Monash Freeway on the Heatherton Road outbound entry ramp has police diverting traffic. Otherwise, a crash in Warrandyte, Harris Gully Road at Tyndall's Road. Lights are on flash in Hampton Park, Hallam Road at Somerville Road. An ongoing incident in Coburg has Sydney Road very slow south of Harding Street. Delays in all directions. And finally, reports of a collision in South Melbourne, Queens Road near Kingsway. 40 Winks, 40 Frenzy is here. 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I'll check Melbourne's latest traffic again in 15 minutes.
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Culture Club, Karma Chameleon. Good morning, Christian O'Connell Show. Ungold is 5 to 7. Now, we're going to talk about the World Cup, and I know some of you might not be a big soccer fan. To me, the World Cup isn't about that. It's about something bigger. It's not just about the game and whether your team is winning or losing. Like sport generally, it's a chance for people to get together. And especially in this world, how we are now, we're becoming more and more divided. And when I moved to Australia, I couldn't believe there, even the states are divided in what kind of sport they like. In Victoria, so never mention NRL on the radio, Christian, if you want to win Melbourne. In Sydney, so we don't care about that sport. It's all about NRL here. And so soccer, look what happened with the Matildas. And in 2022 with Australia, the soccer.

0: who's making it into the final 16 for second time. Whole country gets swept up. It's national pride all coming together. Outside of the Olympics, there's no other really opportunity for Australians to put aside state differences, whether you're NRL, AFL, don't care for either of the egg-shaped sports, to actually get around each other and come together and support each other and your country. In a world tournament, which is why the reason why we're talking about this is yesterday they announced that in Melbourne, you'd have seen these the footages so many times over the years of Fed Square in Melbourne of fans watching games celebrating. They're not going to do it next month for the World Cup, and I think it's a real shame. It's a big win for Darling Harbour 2022. Incredible scenes there as well at the pavilion. You saw the scenes there. Have a listen to this from 2022. There's so much passion and really speaks to what I think Melbourne's is gonna miss out this year with the World Cup and us getting around each other and together.
1: The team that qualified by the skin of their teeth, the team that qualified with a dancing goalkeeper, has just equaled our greatest ever record at this tournament. Our first clean sheet in 36 years. An entire country believing again that we can match it with the world in the world's game. You're telling me this country doesn't have football. It is 4 a.m. on a Thursday. But look at this. In a crowd so young, half of them weren't even born last time we made the knockout stages. This is football in Australia. It's growing with a diverse crowd that looks like the real Australia. With a diverse squad that looks like the real Australia. That celebrates like the rest of the world. With flares and limbs and emotions that only this game and only this tournament can give you.
0: That's what we're not going to get in Melbourne. I think it's a real shame. And so, Alex, you'll know more about this.
2: Yeah.
0: Alex, what is it? They're worried about safety?
2: Yeah, so the Melbourne Arts Precinct, so they're in charge of Federation Square, very famous part of Melbourne where everyone goes to watch sport. They're saying that, no, we're not going to show the games because of flares. And there were some injuries last year, and they're worried that people are going to get hurt again. I say absolutely boo-hoo. That's absolute rubbish. Of course we should be there. Of course fans should go to Fed Square. Fed Square is the place to watch the Socceroos, the Matildas, any other sporting game. I can't believe this. It's like saying to the great people of Leichhardt, Norton Street in Sydney, where everyone goes to watch the World Cup during the World Cup, you can't show games at your cafes on Norton Street. There would be an absolute riot in Sydney if that happened. So Fed Square, come on, wake up to yourselves, Arts Precinct. Let's get soccer, let's get all the sport back there at Fed Square.
0: Well said. And also, it's just like, think about how many people are at the MCG every weekend. Mm. They could be smuggling in flares and stuff like that. Can't they do searching or something? Can't they search people or do something to guarantee? I don't want anyone getting injured or the police or the people staffing it to be injured, but it feels like Melbourne also prides itself on being the capital of sport in Australia.
3: Yeah.
2: Yes.
0: And for it not to be able to have a public space where they've been doing their every World Cup for so many tournaments, genuinely heartbreaking. I can't believe that. It won't look right as we're going around seeing cities jumping up and down, rejoicing as we progress through to a tournament. And I really think we can make it into the final 16 and beyond again as well. Definitely. But you're not going to see that in Melbourne. Well, like nothing in Melbourne. Sydney's got it. Perth, one other, and Brisbane as well, and Adelaide, but nothing in Melbourne.
3: Yeah, you think, like when I think of the World Cup, and because it's obviously never in Australia except for the Women's World Cup, that's our only connection to it. Otherwise, we're just isolated in our own rooms.
0: Especially because
3: of
0: the time difference as well. Like, you know, not in that clip there. People in the middle of the night.
3: Yeah.
0: 4 a.m., you know, it's just there's something. We don't get enough chances to come together and support Australia on a global stage, not just here in the country. I just can't believe it's not going to be. So, Alex, do you think it's a proper final decision?
2: No, I think Football Australia is really urging them to reverse this. There's a huge groundswell of support to get football back on the screen at Fed Square. I think it'll turn around. I think it'll happen. You cannot deny the great people of Melbourne this wonderful, wonderful facility for sport. So I think common sense will prevail.
0: The other thing is we've got a big empty radio station in the morning here. I'm happy to turn it into a fan zone.
3: Yes, that would be awesome.
0: Well, just now Rio said, oh, right, invite all the hooligans in. You're part of the problem.
3: That was a joke.
0: They're not
3: my
0: all
3: God,
0: hooligans. You're
3: God.
0: Lucky if 1 in 5,000 is a hooligan.
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5: Radio announcing?
6: Sure.

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2: 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A few things going on around town. There's flooding on the Monash Freeway on the Heatherton Road outbound entry ramp. Police are on scene diverting traffic there. A crash in Coburg, Sydney Road south of Harding Street. Heavy delays in both directions. A crash in Warrandyte, Harris Gully Road at Tyndalls Road. Lights are on flash in Hampton Park on Hallam Road at Somerville Road. And reports of a crash too for South Melbourne, Queens Road near Kingsway. 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I'll check Melbourne's latest traffic again in 15 minutes.
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5: Morning, I'm Petrina Jones. The AFP says some of the so-called ISIS brides and their children who'll arrive in Australia today will be detained, but won't reveal exactly how many. 11 of the 13 women and children who'd been living in a Syrian refugee camp will touch down in Melbourne around 5 tonight. Federal Police Commissioner Chrissy Barrett says her team will greet them when they arrive.
6: Some individuals will be arrested and charged. Some will face continued investigations.
5: The state's top cop has issued a plea to the young people hired to firebomb Melbourne venues as he orders the detectives who tracked down Desi Freeman to hunt the syndicate behind the nightlife wars. Mike Bush telling Nine the syndicate's recruiting teenagers and they're not great at what they do.
7: Some of them aren't, you know, particularly good at this, and they endanger themselves from what they're doing. Think about the consequence and the impact of other people before you go and do this.
5: US President Donald Trump is confident a deal to end the war with Iran for good may be close, although he's told America's PBS they'd been in this position before. DFAT doesn't believe any of the four Australians on the cruise ship at the centre of a hantavirus outbreak have been infected, as Spain orders the Canary Islands to allow the vessel to dock at Tenerife. And US media maverick Ted Turner has died. The 87-year-old was the founder of CNN. Your sport is next with Alex Cullen.
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8: Hawthorn's Jai Newcombe has been named to play in tonight's clash against Fremantle out west. The midfielder has pushed past some soreness, while James Sicily has recovered from an ankle issue. Bodie Ryan makes his debut alongside Max Ramsden and Sam Butler. Cal Shadir, Finn McGuinness and Jack Scrimshaw are out. Assistant coach David McKay says they're relishing the heavyweight clash.
9: We feel like we're well prepared. We've got great respect for Fremantle before they've been able to play. So, yeah, we understand we've got to be at our best.
8: Former D star Angus Brayshaw has been denied a seven-figure concussion claim. News Corp reports the 30-year-old has missed out on insurance payout after repeated brain injuries. The Financial Complaints Authority ruled he didn't meet the terms of the payout due to his ability to perform daily tasks. And Football Australia is calling for Fed Square to overturn its decision not to screen World Cup matches from next month, claiming it's robbed Socceroos fans of being able to support them. And Bayern Munich is up against PSG for a spot in the Champions League final. That's Gold Sport.
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5: Showers 14, tomorrow similar and Saturday also tops of 17 both days. Right now it's only 7 degrees. 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
1: This is the song everyone wants to be hearing today as we head into, wait, wintertime. 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Coming up next, Small Thing, Big Joy. What small thing gives you big joy? Text me yours, 0475 03 1043. Good morning.

0: Yep, you heard him, buying the saucepan of your dreams. Small thing, big joy. When Buddhists talk about peak enlightenment, it's that. It's the pan moment. It really is non-stick. Small thing, big joy for me this week. Yesterday I was making an omelette. 1, 2, 3, 4. Crack, crack, crack.
1: 4 eggs?
0: Yeah.
1: That's a lot of
0: protein,
1: eggs.
0: My friend. My protein, goodness. My friend. Crack, crack, crack. All 4 in a row. Forget about green lights. The perfect crack. No tiny bits in.
1: Hey, well
0: you
1: done.
0: Know it's so hard. You're there, look, look, and you know it's in there. You've got to try and scoop it out. Then all that gloopy bit comes to your hands. It's like a spider's web, isn't it? You can't get it off for days. Days.
2: Do you do it on the bench top or do you do it on the side of the pan?
0: Side of the pan.
2: That is playing with fire.
0: I know. Wow. And it drives my wife mad because it creates so much mess.
2: Yes, all over
0: there. There's always residue there. The Eggman's been here. That's what she said to the kids. Oh, God, Dad's been cracking eggs. There's a gloop everywhere. The chicken coop on the bench
2: annoying.
0: Top.
2: It's just really... do it on the bench.
0: No, do it on the pan.
2: No, you get a much cleaner
0: break. That's how Ramsay does it. I want to be like Ramsay.

0: enough to contain the leftovers, meaning you have judged the volume perfectly.
1: Oh, you're right. It's winning, isn't it?
0: Yes.
1: In life, that is.
0: You're like, is it going to be enough?
1: It fits in snugly.
0: Yes, it's just there. It's right to the top of the Tupperware container and the lid fits on. You're like, yep, yeah. I judged it.
1: And I don't like it when actually you've picked a container that's too big. You can't be bothered to scoop it back out, but it's only like a quarter full.
2: Yes. Oh,
1: it annoys you every time in the fridge.
2: Yeah.
1: Damn it, I just totally misjudged that. Bad eyeballing. That's on me. I don't like that, but I'll wear it. But I don't like it.
0: And I also like dog names on harnesses. You know when you can see a dog's name and you go, that's Henry. Or that's, you know...
1: My kids do this, but they because I mainly walk the dog, they thought it'd be funny to put just bitch... Right, the dog is not. She was not called that, and it was just aggressive. And they just thought it was funny for me to be walking around with the dog.
3: They're right.
1: And he used to. I'm getting angry now. That dog passed away 2 years ago. It still upsets me now. I'm pretty sure the dog didn't like it either, and I did not like it walking. People actually judged me. It was like it was a statement. That, you know, someone like me had put on there.
0: Well, it's funny you say that because this dog we saw the other day had anxious written on the harness.
1: So was it a dog who was being trained by someone who is anxious? You know, you have those carer dogs.
0: Well, no, I think it was just anxious because the dog was really anxious. But then someone said, this girl goes, can I pat
1: it's like
0: anxious?
1: Like a Pixar sort of character.
0: Yes.
1: Anxious the dog. I like Inside Out, but for dogs.
0: I know.
1: I'd watch that.
0: Same.
1: What goes on in their heads? Not much.
0: Like,
1: they haven't got many characters. You know, Inside Out, there's about 10 different emotions. Dogs has got, there's just one lone guy in there.
0: And it was a really anxious dog. Like, it was really anxious. And the owner was like, oh, yeah, you can pet anxious. And I'm like, and Bonnie was like, no, that's not the dog's name. That's it just is anxious. I'm like, well, no, well, why did the person say, can I pet anxious?
3: It sounds like it's the dog's name.
1: It sounds like it's the dog's name.
0: I think it might be the dog's name.
3: To give it an anxious dog. Don't call it anxious.
1: That's going to make it worse.
3: It reinforces.
1: Its whole life is humans approaching it and making it feel nervous.
0: Anyway, poor anxious.
1: God, that poor dog.
0: I know, and it was like
1: if we were just labelled with a collar with one emotion.
3: Our most vulnerable trait.
1: Patsy, what's it for you? Small thing, big joy.
4: Talking dogs, our big Maremma Presley loves to jump in autumn leaves. 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

0: 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Melton Highway, Taylor's Lakes. In Coburg, there's been a collision on Sydney Road south of Harding Street. Delays in both directions. Trams are also affected. A crash in Warrandyte, Harris Gully Road at Tyndall's Road. A breakdown just on the Ring Road on the Dalton Road Greensborough-bound entry ramp. The right-hand lane is shut. And flooding on the Monash Freeway on the Heatherton Road outbound entry ramp has police diverting traffic. Meanwhile, lights are on flash in Melbourne East, Dandenong Road at Poth Road. 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Hurry this week only at Foodworks. I'll check Melbourne's latest traffic again in 15 minutes.
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4: 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Kylie Minogue now. Small thing, big joy. Share yours with us. What is the small thing that gives you so much joy? 0475 031043. Good morning to listener Julie. She sent me a video of her puppies. They are lovely.

Christian, I'm a little bit worried about you receiving videos of listeners' puppies. Listen, Anthony, they're a lovely young pair as well. She's training them at the moment. It's an innocent thing between me and listener Julie, okay? It's an innocent thing. When you text the show, you can also send me a video. And if you've got young puppies right now, I'm happy to have a look at them. It's an innocent thing.

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1: Exactly, yeah. 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Christian, small thing, big joy. 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And she does just

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0: 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Coming home and smelling cleaning products, knowing the cleaning lady has been that day. Oh, I love that. Industrial grade, Pino clean.
2: Mm. Even better on a Friday, and you know you don't have to clean all weekend.
1: Do you have your cleaner run away, Patsy? Have you found a
2: back.
1: New one?
2: She's back.
1: Oh, she's back.
0: Oh, you
1: again.
0: Found her.
2: She's back.
0: Patsy's poor cleaner. Literally, imagine being, that reign of terror. The Iron Lady cleaning our home.
2: She's
0: never
2: back
0: good
2: out
0: enough.
2: Of retirement.
0: I bet you're the kind of person that runs your finger at the top of a door.
2: No, I don't need to with Cynthia. She's brilliant.
0: Cynthia. Mm. Well, Cynthia once rang the show. Do you remember during the news? Because I'm not making this up. But Patsy's cleaner rang the show once because she'd rang her master and couldn't get hold of her. And then so rang us to say, I'd had to get hold of Petrina. And she accepted. Oh, she'd come in and the shower door had been ripped off its hinges.
2: I fell through the shower door. Remember, I slipped over one morning.
0: And he's not been the same since.
2: I didn't hit my head. But she's our Mary Poppins. She's amazing.
0: But I thought she faked a story about moving to America.
2: Well, no, she was going to move up north and then the sale fell through, so she's stayed put. Much to our delight.
0: Poor thing. She's back cleaning, is she?
2: Yeah.
3: Get out.
0: I need help. Did you say get out while you can? Cynthia! Cynthia, blink twice, Cynthia. You're being held against your will.
2: Stop it all.
1: Blink twice.
0: Hashtag cleaning for freedom. We're coming for you, Cynthia. You've got rights. Anyway, that's someone's small thing, big joy. Christian, I've just done my small thing, big joy, doing a U-turn into an angled parking spot, nailing the angle precisely, centred and straight. I'm now going to have a good day at work. Hope you all do as well. Lydia, thank you very much. Christian, when you get that broken eggshell, you use the shell to scoop out the broken bits. Mm. It's magnetic. It doesn't get the tiny, tiny fragments, though. They swim away.
1: Well, yeah, that's why you've got to be cracking on the bench top.
0: No, you can't crack on it. That will create mess.
1: No. It does it nice and clean. You doing it on the edge of the pan is asking for trouble.
0: But surely the angle at the lip. The lip of the pan. The lip will be a nice sharp edge.
1: No, what sort of pans do you have?
0: With sharp. Knife, I sharpen them.
1: Sharpen the edges
0: like
1: of your
0: a
1: pan.
0: Sharp moat around my pans. Mum Donna, Christian, what's worse than a girl guide in your pocket, a brownie in your pants? Listen, we can only handle so many of these mum jokes. Don't start to just do them willy-nilly throughout the show. Wait until the lights open. How about them puppies, Julie?
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0: 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There's been a breakdown on the Tulla Freeway Citybound at the Sound Tunnel. One lane is currently shut. Some debris on the Westgate Freeway Citybound at Todd Road has two centre lanes shut. In Warrandyte, a crash being cleared. Harris Gully Road at Tyndalls Road. A breakdown on the Ring Road just on the Dalton Road Greensborough entry ramp. A Ryan Hand Lane out of commission there. And lights are on flash in Malvern East. Standing on Road at Poth Road and Hampton Park, Hallam Road at Somerville Road. 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I'll check Melbourne's latest traffic again in 15 minutes.
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3: Morning, I'm Petrina Jones. 11 of the 13 so-called ISIS brides and their children will touch down in Melbourne this afternoon after spending the past few years living in a Syrian refugee camp. Federal police have warned some of the women will be arrested when they arrive, although ASIO Director General Mike Burgess doesn't believe they pose an imminent threat.
4: I'm not concerned immediately by their return, but they will get our attention as you'd expect.
3: A Victorian couple is suing Monash IVF over an embryo mix-up after a woman gave birth to another family's biological baby. Court documents show that while the mistake happened in 2023, it wasn't discovered until last February. Chief Commissioner Mike Bush says the force is working around the clock to catch those responsible for the firebombings across the city, telling Nine his detectives are making progress.
5: I've already, arrested, I think it's 35 individuals for 140 offences, and they've prevented or stopped a number of offences themselves.
3: Spring Street has approved a major new offshore gas project that could supply more than a third of the state's annual demand. Gas from Amplitude Energy's Annie project in the Otway Basin is due to start flowing from 2028. And 500 Victorian businesses are among 1,700 nationwide that have been forced to close since the start of March. Your sport is next with Alex Cullen.
2: Ferguson Flair are giving mum the royal treatment this Mother's Day with any of her six favourite sweet treats, like the iconic vanilla slice for $25.
6: Frio coach Justin Longmuir says his side's using tonight's Round 9 opener against Hawthorn as a litmus test. The Hawks have made a number of changes, including debuting Bodie Ryan. While Dockers defender Judd McVee returns, the side's only change.
7: Don't have to prove anything to anyone. We just need to see where our footy stacks up. It's another opportunity for us to try and improve our footy. We understand the opposition.
6: Carlton's head of AFLW, Ash Nolte, has left the club just days before pre-season starts. Melbourne Storm's Jerome Hughes says the club will draw inspiration from coach Craig Bellamy heading into Sunday's game against the Tigers after it was revealed he has a neurodegenerative disorder. Nikita Zeus claimed victory against Oscar Diaz, but it didn't end without controversy. The Aussie threw some punches while Diaz took a knee halfway through the sixth round. That fired up the Spaniards team. And a thrilling one-all finish in this morning's Champions League semi-final, but Paris Saint-Germain will advance to the final against Arsenal after beating Bayern Munich 6-5 on aggregate. That's Gold Sport.
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3: Showers 14, tomorrow similar, and Saturday also tops of 17 both days. Right now it's only 7 degrees. 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
8: 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She only works 3 hours a day. You've just taken your last breath on Earth.

0: Christian, small thing, big joy, getting into the car in the morning after my daughter used it the night before. 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Not a second-rate station. Bliss. Thank you, Mark. Greatest listener ever. Mum Christy used to send me a joke. What's worse than a dead dog on your piano? A dead pussycat on your organ.
1: Come on, guys.
0: Christian, small thing, big joy. When your 25-year-old son messages you to ask you for your recipe for your famous sticky date pudding.
2: Oh, yum.
0: Priceless.
3: Yum. Hey, I want Kim, that recipe.
0: Yeah, exactly. Don't be shy with that, Kim Batron. Send it to us. Christian, small thing, big joy. When you are wrapping the paper on the deli meat and the label lines up. Leah.
2: Yes.
0: I know what you mean. Is that the perfect sink? Yes. Christian, yesterday on the show, you were saying how you're going to take stories about caught with your pants down. We are. We're literally about to do it right now. We are locked and loaded for your pants down stories. This is a great one from Helen. Literally just sent it to me. We were just during that song talking about what we're going to do next here, and we've decided to go for pants down. If you ever life throws up a path between being stuck stories or caught with your pants down, always go with pants down. Radio lesson 552. All right, music is queued up. Let's get the story. Helen is camping.
4: Okay.
0: You can already kind of imagine the scenario already here. We haven't quite cut it in the picture yet. Let's do it now. Christian, you mentioned caught with your pants down. I've got a story for you. It's almost 40 years ago, but I can still feel the shame. My now husband and I, early day, we went camping. It was beautiful. No one was around. Empty campsite. Stunning. But I did need to answer the call of nature. My husband said, just go down to the river. No one can see you. There's no one here.
3: Oh, no.
0: Christian, I went down there. I dropped my pants. I'm down there squatting. I suddenly hear this putt-putt of a motorboat with two old men on board. But unfortunately, Christian, you know the point where there's no...
2: the point of no return.
0: There's no return for my business, or I'm guessing Helen, the two old men in the boat as well. I had no choice but to just chuck my head in and hope I'd never ever see them again. Helen, that's a great one. The reason why we're doing this, we got a story yesterday from Janine. We were talking about bad time for a power cut. What happened to Janine when she was in one of those fearsome automated toilets? When I pushed the toilet paper button, the door opened. Yes, I was caught with my... All right, so we're looking for your stories. The lines are open now. 13, 55, 22.
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7: 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A breakdown on the Tulla Freeway city-bound at the Sound Tunnel has delays right back to Moreland Road. You're looking at an extra 10 minutes to get on by. Debris on the Westgate Freeway city-bound at Todd Road has two middle lanes shut with heavy delays building. A breakdown in South Melbourne yet to be cleared. Queens Road outbound at Kings Way delays right back to the Westgate. And reports of a crash now for Craigieburn. Mickleham Road southbound after Craigieburn Road. 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I'll check Melbourne's latest traffic again in 15 minutes.
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8: 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Your stories now. Were we caught with your pants down? Share your stories, 13, 55, 22. We've got some great ones next on the show.

Good morning, it's the Christian O'Connell Show, 528 on Gold. Ganga Jan, Sounds of Then. Looking for your stories, caught with your pants down. Years ago, Christian, my stepfather went for a prostate checkup at the doctor's. This was before the very convenient blood test you could do now. While he was bent across the surgery bench, pants down, the receptionist came bursting in without knocking. In shock,

0: cleaning ladies walked in to our room. She must have been knocking. I just didn't hear it. And I'm standing there fully nude with a sun hat on.
1: What a look. What a look.
2: Interesting to go sun hat first as you're getting ready.
1: Years ago, I was in a clothes shop, you know, those changing rooms, and it was a Saturday afternoon, so it's very busy. And those changing rooms, there's people waiting to use the changing rooms. There's also like people advising as other people come out of the changing rooms. It was a mixed sex one. And so they're coming out. So it's very busy. I go in with a pair of pants. I've got a dinner that night. I need to get a smarter pair of pants. So go in. And there's that moment, any gentleman's been in this, where you have to commit to the move. You've got one leg that you're pushing in the trousers. I also have to add, I was very hungover. So coordination, I wasn't quite feeling myself. And so I didn't really have a great center of balance about me. And so I got one leg in the trousers. And suddenly, you know, you're like, I'm falling.
3: Oh, no.
1: I'm falling. And there's no way I'm not falling. And to try and sort of cushion my fall, I just panic. Because both the hands were obviously on the trousers trying to pull them up. I now have to release one hand in half a second, grab the curtain. The curtain, because it's cheap, you know, flimsy material. Yeah. It's not really a curtain. It's not a handbrake. It's coming with me. It comes with you. Not just that. The momentum and the force as I'm just clawing at it like a cat. It rips the rod out of the holding. The curtain, the rod, as I come crashing to the ground in a very compromised position.
2: Legs akimbo.
1: Legs akimbo. Wrapped in some kind of toga that I've ripped off. It's carnage there.
2: It's literally homeless.
1: And there's people seeing it all.
3: No.
1: People had to help me.
2: Oh, no, that's even worse.
1: I said, no, don't worry about it. But I actually needed assistance.
2: Are you stuck? How else do you get up?
1: An elderly lady went to try and pull my pants. I went, no, I've got that bit. But I was like wrapped in the curtain rod and there was like bits of masonry that had come out and the
2: like
1: raw bugs.
2: Tortoise on the back of its
1: shell. I just destroyed the changing room. That's why I moved to Australia.
2: Fair enough.
1: That incident. Fair enough. I have to not just leave the hemisphere.
4: The last straw.
1: Yeah. Dominic's got a story for us. It's a great one too. Good morning, Dominic.
5: Good morning. How are you?
1: I'm good. Dominic, thanks for calling the show. So I'd love for you to share your story.
5: Yep, no problem. A few years ago, I had an operation. It was actually in my bum crack. I had a scoop cut out. And daily, a nurse had to come in and pack this hole in my bum crack. It was quite painful. So,
1: I bet.
5: Yeah, it was more like...
1: What a job for a nurse as well to pack someone's backside.
5: Yeah.
1: What training can you do for that to get ready for that? Packing. One day you're going to have to pack someone's ass after you've taken a scoop out. You may describe it like you're going to an ice cream parlor. Can I have a scoop of bum crack, please? You get one of those cold metallic things to scoop out.
5: Yeah.
1: Anyway, look, we're not laughing at your backside. We're laughing with your backside.
5: So the process was roll over, bury your head in the pillow and put your bum up in the air so she could pack this thing. So in the process, she says to me, look, I'm having a bit of trouble seeing the bottom of the hole there. Can you reach around with your hands, spread your bum cheeks for me?
1: What? What a moment in life has led to that. Spread your cheeks.
5: Yeah. So I'm feeling fantastic at this point. And it's very painful as well. So... it all happened, it got done, and it was horrible. And she said, she patted me on the head, said, it's all done, love.
1: Just how did you take on your time.
5: When
1: this.
5: You got a minute, just, you know, just take your time and roll over. So I
1: when you stopped crying,
5: there.
1: Can you...
5: Yeah, when I stopped crying, I've still got my bum cheeks spread. I rolled over, and it was visiting hours at the hospital. The curtains had been flung wide open. There's about 10 people in the room looking up my bum crack.
1: Oh, no, come on! So what did you do, Dominic?
5: I just roll back over.
1: Just wait for all to stop. Well, please swallow me up right now. Oh, that is one of the best stories of the year, Dominic. That is an incredible story. Brilliant, brilliant, brilliant story. I'm going to send you a $250 voucher at Chemist Warehouse. That's get yourself some more cream for your bum crack.
5: Thank you very much.
1: Awesome story. Really, really funny. Thank you very much for giving us a call.
5: Thank you, mate. Thank you. Bye-bye.
1: Oh, okay. News on the way.
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13: 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Delays following a breakdown on the Tulla Freeway city bound at the Sound Tunnel. Heavy traffic back to Moreland Road. A few crashes to watch out for. One in Bundoora. Plenty Road outbound before the Ring Road. Another in Preston. Gilbert Road northbound just near Murray Road. A breakdown in South Melbourne has been there for some time. Queens Road outbound after Kingsway. The left-hand lane is blocked. Heavy traffic back to the Westgate, and reports of a crash in Craigieburn, Mickleham Road southbound at Craigieburn Road. Unlock a Volkswagen deal this end of financial year, like the Crafter Runner from $59,990 drive away. 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I'll check Melbourne's latest traffic again in 15 minutes.
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16: Morning, I'm Petrina Jones. Well, heavy security is expected at Melbourne Airport this afternoon for the arrival of 11 of the 13 so-called ISIS brides and their children. The three women and eight kids will be greeted by federal police when they touch down around 5 o'clock. Counter-terrorism expert Greg Barton has told 10 he believes the children can reintegrate back into the community.
17: Some might say it's a pipe dream, but it's not. We've done this many, many times before.
16: Monash IVF is being sued by a Victorian couple after a woman gave birth to another family's biological child. The error was the result of an embryo mix-up and wasn't discovered until after the baby was born. The state government has approved a huge new offshore gas project in the Otway Basin. that could eventually supply more than one-third of Victoria's annual demand. Gas from Amplitude Energy's Annie project is expected to flow by 2028.

0: Ash.
1: I feel like we're well prepared. We've got great respect for Freo and the footy they've been able to play. So, yeah, we can understand we've got to be at our best.
0: Former D star Angus Brayshaw has been denied a seven-figure concussion claim. News Corp reports the 30-year-old has missed out on insurance payout after repeated brain injuries. The Financial Complaints Authority ruled he didn't meet the terms of the payout due to his ability to perform daily tasks. And the Champions League final has been decided after a 1-1 draw this morning, but Paris Saint-Germain beat Bayern Munich 6-5 on aggregate. PSG will take on Arsenal for the title in Budapest on May 30. That's Gold Sport.
2: 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Interest rates will follow. 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
3: 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Right now it's only 7 degrees. 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

Honestly, never going to give you up. Good morning, Christian O'Connell's show on goal for Chemist Warehouse. It is 13 minutes past 8. Tomorrow on the show, stand-up mums sharing their jokes, trying to win the ultimate five-star pampering weekend.

0: Living canopy.
1: My bloody loved one.
0: Murder a tray of them right now. Do they come in trays? Slab of them. And just a slab of these, waiter, maitre d', whatever you're called, garçon. That is for the winning mum. Mums, call us now with your jokes. 13, 55, 22. But just again, have we got some mums ready to jump on air now with a joke? We have Mum Kerry. Mum Kerry, come on down.
2: Good morning, Christian and everyone.
0: Good morning, Mum Kerry. So how many kids you got, Kerry?
2: I've got two.
0: Two. And how old are they, Kerry?
2: One is 22 and the other is 19.
0: Wowee, okay. And yeah. What are you doing for Mother's Day? They taking you out for lunch, for dinner? How are they looking after you?
2: I actually have no idea, but I hope it's something impressive.
0: Fingers crossed, Kerry. All right, let's hear your joke.
2: Okie doke. So, what's the difference between people in Dubai and people in Abu Dhabi?
1: What a time.
0: Yeah. I don't know. What is the difference?
2: People in Dubai don't like the Flintstones, but the people in Abu Dhabi do.
0: Hey, I was a bit worried there. I thought we were going to hear some ethnic voices there. It was all okay, but I had a finger on the dumb button.
1: It wasn't topical.
0: Oh, wow. Oh, the relief. Ooh, laughter is so good. So close
2: to
0: being fired and then laughing.
2: Last week.
0: Thank you, Kerry. That's a great one, Kerry. Let's take some more. Have we got some more here, Caitlin? We have. Good to hear Kerry's one again, are we? Tanya. Tanya, welcome to the show.
3: Good morning. How are you?
0: I'm good, Tanya. So you sound like you on the school run there. Sounds busy in the background.
3: No, I've actually got the radio on listening to you guys, but I've

0: I got it.
1: That is good. That is good.
2: I don't get it.
1: Because it's like, oh, bugger, I'll just take the company car wherever.
3: Like a hire car.
2: It's like a Mexican wave.
1: Use up the company money.
2: Oh, I see. Gotcha. Good old company joke. Tanya, love it. We'll send you a prize. Thank you very much.
4: Thank you.
2: She had the goods.
0: Huh?
2: She had puppies. Karen, good morning.
5: Good morning.
2: She's a dog trainer. Karen?
5: Yes.
2: Is that you?
5: Yes, it is. How
2: all right,
5: you?
2: Mama Karen.
5: You want to hear my joke?
2: I'd love to, Mama Karen.
5: What did the builder say when he finished building his house?
2: I don't know. What did the builder say when he finished building his house?
5: Nailed it.
2: That's good. Karen, thank you very much, your joke. Are we running out of road for this?
1: I can't wait for tomorrow.
2: You know what? We should have some production here. Lockie, get it ready. Always have it ready at any moment where, you know, at some moment on the radio, and it's like in any conversation, it just ends.
1: Yeah, it's time to go.
2: We need Boys to Men. It's the end of the road. When a bit has just... It's just ended.
1: Come to its natural conclusion.
2: You know, doctors do it when they call it time of death. Time of death, 8:18.
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8: 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A crash in Bundoora, Plenty Road outbound before the Ring Road. One lane is blocked. A crash in Preston, Gilbert Road northbound at Murray Road. In South Melbourne, a breakdown on Queens Road outbound after Kingsway. The left-hand lane is closed with delays back onto the West Gate. Reports of a crash in Craigieburn, Mickleham Road southbound at Craigieburn Road, and lights are on flash in South Morang. Plenty Road at Gorge Road, lights on flash too in Malvern East, Dandenong Road at Poth Road. 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

0: Roxette, Fading Like a Flower, Christian O'Connell Show on Golf at Chemist Warehouse. Bats, can I ask you a question?
1: Of course.
0: This is actually on safety. I've got my yogurt with me, right?
1: Yeah.
0: One of these protein yogurts, but it's been out. It's been outside of fridge since 5:30 this morning. Some hours. Is it safe?
1: My yogurt's here. It's been here since about 4:30, so I would say yes.
2: Yeah.
0: Would you eat this?
2: 100%.
1: Yeah.
0: Nothing bad's going to happen to it in 3 hours, is it?
2: No, especially you keep the studio at about negative 60 degrees.
0: Right,
2: it's
0: exactly.
2: Probably frozen.
0: You're right.
1: It's like a morgue in there.
0: Yes, it is. Christian and the Corpses. Christian, I got a pants down story for you. Thank you very much. This is from Joanne. Christian, I was at a large shopping center and I was in a beauty salon having a bikini wax. Mm. The lady went out, put the wax on. The next thing, the sliding door opens and another beautician is in the doorway yelling, "Fire alert, we have to get out now."
1: Oh.
0: The beautician attending me said,

0: doing. Think about the consequence and the impact of other people before you go and do this.
1: US President Donald Trump is confident a deal to end the war with Iran for good may be close, although he's told America's PBS they'd been in this position before. DFAT doesn't believe any of the four Australians on the cruise ship at the centre of a hantavirus outbreak have been infected, as Spain orders the Canary Islands to allow the vessel to dock at Tenerife. And US media maverick Ted Turner has died. The 87-year-old was the founder of CNN. Your sport is next with Alex Cullen.
2: Treat mum like a queen this Mother's Day at Ferguson Plair with six of her favourite sweet treats, like a classic custard tart or vanilla slice for just $25.
3: The Hawks say they're looking forward to tonight's top four clash with Freo. Bodie Ryan makes his debut alongside Max Ramsden and Sam Butler, while Cal Shadier, Finn McGuinness and Jack Scrimshaw are out. Assistant coach David McKay says it will no doubt be close.
4: Had some really big games already this year and tight finishes as well, which we've been able to manage pretty well.
3: The Dockers have made one change for tonight, recalling Judd McVie, while Hawks fitness boss Peter Burge has been locked in for three more seasons. A further blow for D's premiership player Angus Brayshaw. News Corp reports he's been denied a seven-figure insurance payout after repeated head injuries ended his career in 2023. The Financial Complaints Authority ruled the 30-year-old didn't meet the policy payout terms due to his ability to do daily activities. And the Champions League final has been decided after a 1-1 draw this morning, but Paris Saint-Germain beat Bayern Munich 6-5 on aggregate. PSG face Arsenal in Budapest on May 30. That's Gold Sport.
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1: Showers 14, tomorrow similar, and Saturday also tops of 17 both days. Right now it's only 7 degrees. 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

0: up there with my own alternative country. Look at this jerk. Jay, jerk! Jay, Travis Kelce, you look dumb! I love the podcast, though. All right, what do we think are in the top five most fashionable countries this year? Don't worry about Australia.
1: I was going to say
0: Australia.
1: It
0: ain't even going to be the top 1,000. It's a smart occasion. I'll wear board shorts and a Bintang t-shirt.
2: I did see a Hawaiian shirt at a wedding recently, so...
0: Caitlin's. I didn't say that. That was Caitlin's. That was her dress.
3: Italy's got to be number one.
0: Number two.
3: Oh.
0: You'll be stunned with the number one.
2: Yeah. Japan.
0: No, number four. Ooh. And number five, the Yanks. Oh. No way.
3: Really?
1: No, I don't know.
0: Awful. Like Gant stuff.
1: Daggy.
0: Get out of it.
1: France.
0: It's number three. Yeah. Number two, Italy. Korea. I've not been there. Can't speak to their stylishness.
2: Yes, they're very fashion forward.
3: Oh.
0: What does that even mean?
2: I don't really know.
0: Get yourself on the red carpet of the Met Gala.
1: Not North Korea, South.
0: Well, it's just one outfit.
1: Leather jacket.
0: Makes it easy getting ready in the morning. Just that one outfit. All right, we're looking for your clothing movies. Sylvester Stallone. Stallone?
4: He's Scottish. Sylvester Stallone.
0: Socky Balboa.
2: That's gold, but you've got to ruin it.
0: I know. I just sat here for a while. I didn't know what to do. Like a little baby having a poop. School of Crocs.
2: Silver Plus.
0: Reservoir Frocs.
2: Silver.
0: It's a very different kind of Tarantino movie. What a remake. I'd watch that musical. Ugh, actually.
2: Gold. Oh. Gold.
0: Now, in this country, of course, one thing I will say is very stylish that you love. The famed Akubra.
2: Love it.
0: You ready for the movie with the Akubra in? Akubra Hamlin.
2: You know what? That's gold.
0: Come on. Oh, bonus. Bonus to anyone who can wheedle in Akubra.
2: Well done.
0: And didn't need another Ugg ones, but you got one anyway. The Uggs assist.
2: Runs.
3: Oh, my Lord.
0: Haunted pair of Uggs. You'll hear that one again at Halloween when we do Halloween movies. So I'll just file that one there for now. No point putting it in the bin. The Uggs assist. Not the last time we've heard that one wheeled out. Rhea, what have you got? Clothing movies.
2: Tom Cruise is looking a bit fruity.
0: Yeah?
2: Crop top gun.
3: Oh.
0: Oh, bronze.
2: Little short belly button showing. Big mama's blouse.
0: Yes, gold. Certain phrases make me laugh. Blouse is one of them.
2: Anyway.
0: Knickers are another one. It's just funny.
2: Jackie Chan, very sun safe at the beach today. It's rashy hour.
0: Is that what we call like fashion? Or we can't go Met Gala in a rash guard.
2: I reckon so.
0: Of course, it's Australia, so yeah, okay, gold.
2: And Rambo's just wandered into surf, dive, and ski. And
0: has he? Yeah. What's he doing?
2: He's getting some Mambo.
0: Oh. What? Sucky McSuck. It's comedy. It's not comedy facing. It's comedy backwards. All right, what have you got? Clothing movies. Text me yours. 0475-031-043.
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7: 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Having a look at the major arterials, the Monash Freeway is still busy from Eastlink into Warragul Road. Runtime from Eastlink into the city, 45 minutes. Princess Freeway, heavy going through the Point Cook Bend, and then it eases out onto the Westgate Freeway until you hit the Balti Bridge. From there, it's chockers into the Burnley Tunnel. Western Freeway, 25 minutes from Melton to the Ring Road, not too bad. Calder Freeway, Calder Park Drive to the Tulla, 17 minutes. 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I'll check Melbourne's lettuce traffic again in 15 minutes.
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Backstreet Boys, everybody, good morning. Christian O'Connell's show on Gold. A correction is needed. One of my family members have said, hey, someone's told us that you

0: You fabulous. Britches of Eastwick. Oh, those britches.
1: Silver.
0: What on Kim Zanoni? Horton, here's a shoe.
1: Gold. Gold, gold, gold.
0: Well done, Joel. Beanie like Beckham.
1: Gold as well.
0: Well done, Paul. Forest Pumps.
1: Silver.
0: Now, I did ask for a bonus one for anyone who can wheedle in a Cobra. Mm. And a Cobra.
1: Oh, very good.
0: That's very good.
1: Very good, gold.
0: Well done, Keith. Not Joe Dirt, Poncho Dirt.
1: Yeah, silver plus.
0: Save the last pants.
1: Silver?
0: Yeah. My best friend's wedding.
1: Silver plus.
0: Daniel. Jermaine Keeney.
1: Gold.
0: Horrific. What a horrific kids movie that would be. Jermaine Keeney. Jack Black in a mankini. Powerful. King Thong.
1: Gold.
0: Dude, where's my Cobra?
1: Bronze.
0: The Dark Nighty.
1: Gold.
0: Very different Christian Bale movie. Just him in a 90 fighting crime, fighting Bane in a 90.
1: Gold.
0: Trackies to the Future.
1: Silver.
0: Iron Mankini.
1: Silver.
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0: Bronze.
1: 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Okay, who is best in show this morning?
0: I love the Great Hatsby.
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1: Now, that is clicking awesome. And once more, wow. All right, Sydney, stay with us. We've got another secret hour. We are still in the year of 2003. That's right, in the golden year. We are back tomorrow morning. Stand Up Mums live. Wow, we've heard the mums on the phone. Now they're here at the radio station live tomorrow morning. I'm actually nervous.
0: I'm excited.
1: No, you can't organise mums. When they get together on more than one, they got a big energy. They will organise us. More importantly, they'll be organising me.
0: That might be nice for a change.
1: That's tomorrow morning. Golden Year coming up next.
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1: You know, Ruby, when you're chatting about your future, I can't help but think how much has changed since I was at school. 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
3: Honestly, it's so different now, Dad. 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
3: 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It's centered around real-world learning, which suits some people better.
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3: Sure, Dad. There's a pathway for almost anything these days.
4: 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Authorised by the Victorian Government, Melbourne.
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2: 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There's been a crash in Bundoora, Plenty Road outbound before the Ring Road, a crash in Bratton East, Nepean Highway, city bound at Centre Road. One lane is blocked. A breakdown in Albert Park has been there all morning, the poor fella. Queens Road outbound after King's Way, delays back to the West Gate. Reports of a crash in Wheelers Hill, Ferntree Gully Road eastbound before Gels Road. Otherwise, the majors, the Monash is still very busy from Eastlink into Punt Road. That run is 40 minutes, and it's a 40-minute drive from Forsyth Road over the Westgate Bridge and into the Burnley Tunnel. 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

0: need.
1: The state opposition says it would consider the Chief Commissioner's call for mandatory sentences for youth offenders. Mike Bush yesterday declared he was a fan of the idea as the state grapples with a wave of firebombings. Shadow Police Minister Brad Batten says his party has an open mind.
2: The Victorian Liberals and Nationals will be looking at everything possible to get rid of the crime crisis here in Victoria. We've put our priority at recruiting more police, but we'll look at the sentencing to ensure it's in line with community expectations.
1: Meantime, police are launching a new safety blitz as we head into a danger period for pedestrians. They'll be keeping an eye out for cars failing to give way and other risky behaviour as part of Operation Aware. 17 pedestrians have lost their lives on Victoria's roads already this year. Spring Street's given the green light to a new drilling project that would produce almost a third of the state's annual gas needs. The first gas from the Annie project in the Otway Basin should start flowing in about 2 years. And Football Australia is calling for Fed Square to overturn its decision not to screen World Cup matches from next month. Public screenings have been called off following antisocial fan behaviour and safety concerns in the past, but the organisation claims the move has robbed Socceroos fans of being able to support them. The Aussies' first game is on June 14.
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1: Gold sport, Hawthorn's Jai Newcombe has been named to play in tonight's clash against Fremantle out west. The midfielder has pushed past some soreness while James Sicily has recovered from an ankle issue. Bodie Ryan will make his debut alongside Max Ramsden and Sam Butler. Cal Shadir, Finn McGuinness and Jack Scrimshaw are out. Assistant coach David McKay says they're looking forward to the top four clash.
4: I feel like we're well prepared. We've got great respect for Fremantle before they've been able to play. So, yeah, we understand we've got to be at our best.
1: And Paris Saint-Germain are through to the Champions League final after a 1-1 win over Bayern Munich, 6-5 on aggregate. PSG will face Arsenal later this month.
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1: Showers today, a chilly 14 the top, wet again tomorrow reaching 17. Right now it's just 8 degrees. And life feels better with Gold. 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
10: Good morning. This is Higo. And yesterday I mentioned a feature of Big Sky Resort in Montana that I want to touch on again. It's called Kirkcliff. I'm sure that's how you pronounce it. It's a glass observatory. It's 11,166 feet up. And when I say you are on top of the world, I'm telling you, you've got to go to the website, bigskyresort.com, see the photos. It'll blow your mind. That's just the tip of the iceberg on a trip that you could win worth $25,000 with Christian O'Connell's Snow Repeat Workday to the USA. This is going to be a mind-blowing trip. You'll never, ever forget. Just catch me repeating a song that Christian played this morning on his show before we get to 3 o'clock today, and you can get on that standby list. All right, let's get into your non-stop at 9. This is where we go commercial-free from 9 to 10 every workday morning. I've got The Calling, I've got Tina Turner, Santana, Rob Thomas. Hey, you should check the cheat sheet at thegoldwebsite.com.au for any repeats. Here's Ice House, Electric Blue, just great songs on Gold.

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express yourself. It's just great songs in your non-stop at nine here at Gold with Higo. In just a few minutes, I'm going to play Tina Turner, We Don't Need Another Hero. Have you always wondered how she got involved with Mad Max Beyond Thunderdome? Well, George Miller said he wrote that part with her in mind because she had so much charisma and was such a big personality. And she insisted actually in doing some of her own stunts, including driving her own vehicle in the climactic scenes, which meant they had to convert it to an automatic car because she couldn't drive a manual. She even shaved her head so the punk wig would fit properly. Full commitment. Jeez, you gotta love her. Here's The Calling, Wherever You Will Go. Just great songs on Gold.

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Cool.

0: 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Morning, Audrey.
1: Good morning. I wanted to get on the radio for the $50,000 mistake.
0: Well, I think we've got a new name for the competition here. The $50,000 mistake?
1: Yeah, so the one where you have to a song that repeats.
0: Oh, I see. Christian O'Connell's Snow Repeat worked out of the USA. Both the trips combined are worth $50,000.
1: Yes, thank you very much.
0: What's the song you reckon we repeated?
1: It's Affirmation by Savage Garden.
0: No.
1: Really?
0: Have you checked the cheat sheet at the Gold website?
1: No, I haven't.
0: Oh, see, that's you've got to do that. You've got to have that in front of you, then you know.
1: Oh, well, there you go.
0: Yeah.
1: Okay, thank you.
0: You're welcome. And if you've got any other creative names for what this should be called, let me know. Here's Bon Jovi, You Give Love a Bad Name. It's just great songs in your non-stop at 9 on Gold.

0: 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And they are looking for Australia's funniest mum. We know about dad jokes. What about mum jokes? If you're a mum that wants to win the crown and a pampered getaway on us, these are the kind of gags we're after.
1: Mum Jody, what's your joke for us?
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1: 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Off you go, Simone. We're all ears.
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5: 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A crash in Eltham being attended to. Main Road westbound before Bolton Street, blocking the left lane. Another in Heatherton, Boundary Road northbound at Old Dandenong Road, also blocking the left-hand lane. Crews are attending to a broken-down truck on the Westgate, citybound at Todd Road in the right lane. We have a crash in Mornington on the Nepean Highway, citybound at Robinson Drive. Brake lights in both directions on East Link at Ferntree Gully Road. 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